0: Oh, yeah, just snapping along with Queen and David Bowie here with Chris Nelson. Yeah, in on this steamy Tuesday night. And we just got done doing an hour of happy songs, finding out Minnesota ranking number one in the quality of life. Now, truth be known, now when I walk into the studio here every night, and Jade, she always has a smile for me. Makes the night so much better. But tell you what, she is just getting ready to walk on out, and I've got the tunes covered till midnight with Oasis here at 92 KQRS.
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1: A better life with Dr. Sanjay Gupta.
2: 20 years ago, the average attention span was about 2.5 minutes. Today, it's just 47 seconds. Pretty disconcerting. That's according to new research out of UC Irvine. But really, this isn't our fault, at least not entirely. We can blame technology and the world around us. Attention, it turns out, is not an unlimited resource. You only have so much of it to give. Start paying more attention to what times of the day you seem to be at your mental peak. Try to knock out the more complicated stuff during that time. It's also important to take breaks every so often so you can more easily lock in when you're trying to concentrate. One expert said, even trying to visualize where you want to end your day with everything all wrapped up or with tons left to do, that can act as a real motivator. I'm Dr. Sanjay Gupta, helping you live a better life.
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15: 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In the evening tonight, going to stay dry. Storms holding off till after midnight, and some of those storms tonight could produce some heavy rain, maybe some hail. And our overnight low remaining very mild, only going down to 71. Now tomorrow, it's going to be another hot and steamy day with a high getting up to 90, but a pretty good bet for storms popping up here by the afternoon. And some of those storms tomorrow afternoon could be severe. All of this moves out here by Wednesday night and Thursday, maybe a few showers with a high of only 76. But hey, that's going to feel great. Right now, it's still muggy. We're at 85. Minneapolis, St. Paul.
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Dave Grohl and the Foo Fighters getting ready to kick off their summer tour tomorrow. Yeah, kicking it off just down the road in Norway. Yeah, they're staying across the pond here until, I think, August. Yeah, August 6th, they come back to the States, kick off their tour in Detroit. But no mention of Minneapolis or St. Paul. 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

right, Chris Nelson. I looked over, I thought, wait a minute. So something caught my eye. I looked into the prize bucket and I'm like, hey, would you look at that? Some tickets in here. I almost forgot about these. I got a 4-pack capacitors for you to get in to the Isanti Firefighters Rodeo happening July 10th through the 12th up in Isanti. It's always a great time, and you can get in for free. I got a keyword here coming up tonight before 8.

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8: How often do you stop to wonder whether you should share something that's revealing, maybe even embarrassing, with a partner, a friend, or even your boss? In her new book called Revealing, The Underrated Power of Oversharing, behavioral scientist Leslie John says doing just that can help you deepen relationships that are vital to your life. We need people to trust us in order to get things like love, friendship, and career success. That's what she told us. When you make yourself vulnerable by revealing something sensitive, it does make other people trust you. In turn, when you ask someone to reveal something about themselves, showing that interest will generally lead someone to like you more. Why? Because people like to be asked about themselves, she says. It also signals that they are discriminating and choosy, but in a good way. I'm Dr. Sanjay Gupta, helping you live a better life.
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10: 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Hey, it's Paul Fletcher, and I care about Minnesota, and I care about music. 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We've made some changes here at 92 KQRS, and I'm one of them. Hey, it's Paul Fletcher, and I care about Minnesota, and I care about music. With me, you'll get both of plenty of them on 92 KQRS. We've made some changes here at 92 KQRS, and I'm one of them. Hey, it's Paul Fletcher, and I care about Minnesota, and I care about music. With me, you'll get both of plenty of them on 92 KQRS. Hey, it's Paul Fletcher. We're so proud of what we've built here at 92 KQRS, a complete rock destination built specifically for Minnesota, which just means we'll still sound great when it's 30 below, I guess.
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Nelson, let me grab these four tickets here for you to head up to the Isani Firefighters Rodeo, happening Friday, July 10th through the 12th at the Isani Rodeo Ground. It is always a great time, and you can be there on us. All you need to do right now is text the word JUMP. Yeah, J-U-M-P. Text the word JUMP right now to the Luther Westside Volkswagen Talking text line 651-989-ROCK. All right, good luck.

right, Chris Nelson. I was just looking over here at the Luther Westside Volkswagen Talk and Text Line because I got a four-pack of passes for you to head out to the Isani Firefighters Rodeo. But someone corrected me. It says you have to say the legendary Isani Firefighters Rodeo. Who knew? If you want to go, I got a four-pack of passes for you to get in for free. It's happening July 10th through the 12th. If you want to go, all you need to do right now is text the word JUMP. That's J-U-M-P. 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
3: Hey, it's Paul Fletcher. 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
5: 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The pedal. 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
7: A Better Life with Dr. Sanjay Gupta.
8: We all know how important it is to stay active as we age, especially as we get older. But I've come to realize that for as good as people are about getting their cardio in, a lot of older folks really don't seem to be doing the recommended amount of strength training or even understand why it's so important. It helps you stay functional and therefore independent for as long as possible. Certified strength and conditioning specialist Dana Santis says a great place to start is not with dumbbells or barbells, but with your body weight, which allows you to build strength while also learning how your body moves and where your limitations exist. It also reduces the risk of overwhelming your connective tissue, which adapts more slowly than muscles as we get older. Once you're comfortable, you can dial up that intensity, but do it slowly, do it carefully. I'm Dr. Sanjay Gupta, helping you live a better life.
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4: Weather from KQ, it is brought to you by North State Mechanical Heating and Air, your neighbor that knows heating and air. Remaining dry tonight, storms in here after midnight, and some of those storms could be severe. Overnight low only going down to about 72. Now tomorrow, another hot and humid day with a high right around 90. Storms developing by the afternoon, and some of those too could be severe. So keep that in the back of your mind if you're out and about. Things move out of here by tomorrow night and Thursday. A few showers in the afternoon, but man, nice with a high of 76. A little break from the heat. We need that. Right now, we are at 84, Minneapolis, St. Paul.
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0: dog. All right, Chris Nelson hanging out here in Studio 92A. I have to say the air-conditioned comfort studio of 92A with Led Zeppelin here at 92 KQRS.
1: Hey, Mom!

coming up tonight at 10, we got KQ's 5 at 10. It's where I get to play 5 songs that were on the charts on this day, June 9th. And tonight we are going back to 1995. Now, that year chosen by Rachel, she's in Maplewood. Her text here says, can you please play 5 songs from 95? Because to me, that year was the greatest year for rock music. Whoa. Okay, now the pressure, it's on. I'll have 5 songs here ready to go tonight at 10. Part of KQ's 5 at 10.

0: It's Lisa Miller with the KQ Rock Review for Tuesday, June 9th. On this day in 1978, Some Girls from the Stones was released. It was their first studio album featuring Ronnie Wood as a full-time member. And they brought us great songs like Beast of Burden, Shattered, and Miss You. Now, given the year it came out, the Stones experimented with a bit of a disco beat. Keith Richards.
1: We sort of out-discoed the discos in a way. And really, it was a bit of a put-on, but at the same time, it was a great beat. I was really sort of parodying the latest. I mean, the disco people couldn't believe it when, over a matter of 2 weeks, the beat suddenly went out of favor, right? I mean, it just went boom. But at the same time, I don't mind good disco music either. It's a sign of its times.
0: Just last week, Mick Jagger said, yes, the Stones do plan to tour again. Wow, and how? I guess stay tuned. I'm Lisa Miller, and that's a KQ Rock Review, sponsored by 1-800-LAW-TIGERS.
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5: Breast cancer is the most common cancer among women in the world. And according to a new study out of the University of Washington School of Medicine, an estimated 3.5 million cases a year are expected by 2050. Now, the good news is we've gotten so much better at screening, earlier detection, and cutting-edge treatments in many countries, including here in the United States. But even here in America, Black women have a death rate from breast cancer that is 40% higher than white women, a disparity that exists despite our world-class treatment infrastructure. So what can you do to lower your risk? Eat less red meat? Try your best to manage your blood sugar and your weight? Exercise is really important. Cut back on drinking, quit smoking. And remember this, you should start getting mammograms. At what age? 40. 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I'm Dr. Sanjay Gupta, helping you live a better life.
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10: 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We've made some changes here at 92 KQRS, and I'm one of them. 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

All right, Chris Nelson, and earlier talked about songs that were on the charts in the month of June, and well, this song, number one on this day back in 1997. 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
1: You know, when it came to the band A-ha, the third time, it really was the charm for the band because, well, the first couple of times they put this song out, it really got no attention. 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I mean, once MTV started playing that video, oh yeah, this song took off. 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

0: We've made some changes here at 92 KQRS, and I'm one of them. Hey, it's Paul Fletcher, and I care about Minnesota, and I care about music. With me, you'll get both of plenty of them on 92 KQRS. We've made some changes here at 92 KQRS, and I'm one of them. Hey, it's Paul Fletcher, and I care about Minnesota, and I care about music. 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
6: How often do you stop to wonder whether you should share something that's revealing, maybe even embarrassing, with a partner, a friend, or even your boss? In her new book called Revealing, The Underrated Power of Oversharing, behavioral scientist Leslie John says doing just that can help you deepen relationships that are vital to your life. We need people to trust us in order to get things like love, friendship, and career success. That's what she told us. When you make yourself vulnerable by revealing something sensitive, it does make other people trust you. In turn, when you ask someone to reveal something about themselves, showing that interest will generally lead someone to like you more. Why? Because people like to be asked about themselves, she says. It also signals that they are discriminating and choosy, but in a good way. I'm Dr. Sanjay Gupta, helping you live a better life.
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3: 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And remaining dry this evening, storms rolling in here after midnight, and some of those storms could produce heavy rain, maybe a little hail. Overnight low remaining mild, going down to 73. Tomorrow, another hot and humid day. Storms developing here by the afternoon, and some of those storms could be severe with a high right around 90. All of this moves out here Wednesday night, and by Thursday, could have a little light rain in the afternoon with a high right around 76. Man, a little break from the heat. Yeah, we need that. Right now, we are at 82, Minneapolis, St. Paul.
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3: A colleague of mine was telling me the other day about how their Instagram feed is filled with videos, most of them kind of funny, about how grandparents and friends tend to bulldoze new parents out of the way to get to see their baby. As a dad of three daughters, I know how life really does become all about them the moment those kids are born. But I also know parents are still people too who need their own attention beyond being mom or dad. And moms, in particular in those early years, can feel especially invisible in the eyes of other people. So what can you do to stop contributing to what is known as maternal invisibility? Women we spoke to said these two things were the most helpful. When people stopped to ask how they could best support them, number one, or when they took the initiative to handle certain tasks that obviously needed to be done. I'm Dr. Sanjay Gupta, helping you live a better life.
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From that massive first album, the Blue Album, Weezer, Say It Ain't So, as we are rolling through KQ's 5 and 10, where I got five songs. So we're on the charts on this day, June 9th, and tonight we're going back to 1995. This is from Rachel in Maplewood. She said, I love 1995. That was the year all the best music came out. So hopefully, these are the five songs she was talking about. And this song, man, skyrocketing up the charts on this day back in 1995. Live and all over you here on KQ's 5 and 10.

In its first week on the charts, that song coming in at number 9. Oh, yeah, all the way to number 1 very soon for you two from the Batman Forever soundtrack. It's Hold Me, Thrill Me, Kiss Me, Kill Me as we are rolling through KQ's 5 at 10. Five songs that were on the charts on this day, June 9th, back in 1995. And this song already in the top 5 for Sponge. Here is Molly on KQ's 5 at 10. See you.

0: you have it. Our very own Soul Asylum, number one on this day back in 1995 with the tune Misery here on KQ's 5 at 10, where we just went through five songs that were on the charts on this day back in 1995. And I have to say thank you to Rachel on Maplewood. She is the one that sent me a text last night and said she would love to hear five songs from 1995 because, well, as she said, that was the best year of rock and roll. And I hope I did a good job. And it was confirmed about 2 minutes ago. She just sent another text over, said, amazing job, a whole bunch of thumbs up. So, hey, pat on the back to me. We're going to do it again tomorrow night at this time. Another KQ's 5 at 10. What year will we land at? Well, hang around. We'll find out tomorrow night at this time.
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6: If you are struggling with substance abuse, alcohol, pills, whatever it may be, first of all, it's nothing to be ashamed of. We know addiction is a brain disease, and we also know getting into recovery can be tough. Also, in case this helps, I want to tell you about a new study at Harvard School of Public Health, which found that spiritual belief, the idea of a steady religious practice, had a protective effect from addiction. Experts we talked to told us there were probably a few reasons why this might be the case. Number one, excessive drug and alcohol use would not be the norm in a religious community, and people want to fit in. Two, a belief in a higher power provides people with hope and solace, great foils for addiction. And three, and I think there's some merit to this, regular attendance in a faith community also provides connection. Just like in AA, camaraderie and social support is often what you need. I'm Dr. Sanjay Gupta, helping you live a better life.
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19: Weather from KQ. 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And tonight, remaining dry till about 2, maybe 3 in the morning. That is when storms start to roll in. Some of those storms could produce heavy rain, some hail, but it's going to stay mild tonight, only going down to 73. Tomorrow, another hot and humid day with storms likely here by the afternoon, and some of those storms could be severe. So stay on top of the weather here tomorrow afternoon with a high of 90. all of this heat, humidity, storms out of here. Thursday, partly cloudy with a high right around 76. Right now, we are at 80, Minneapolis, St. Paul.
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Chris Nelson, and when it came to U2, when they were out doing their Zoo TV tour, the band actually brought out a belly dancer, you know, to perform with Bono during this song. But truth be known, that belly dancer ended up marrying the band's guitarist, The Edge. So you see, everybody was happy when it came to the tune Mysterious Ways at 92 KQRS. Yeah.

You know, when it came to this tune from Bush, the very first song that Gavin Rossdale wrote on his own, solo, as he said, this song talks about euphoric highs and the inevitable emotional crash when that relationship comes to an end. Man, I guess when you think like that. Anyways, great tune from Bush. It is Come Down here at 92 KQRS.

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1: Ben Katzner's in studio. Quickly, a former football player, a Minnesota guy, are you paying attention to the Vikings quarterback situation?
2: I'm going
1: to
2: say this hot take. I'm still a Max Brosmer guy.
3: Bring him back.
2: I don't care how many picks he throws. Let him in there. Let him hash out. Let's see what happens. Who cares?
1: I've been saying, why not?
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1: If you can get that guy, if have him as your starter for a few years, you're paying him a bag of peanuts. Do you know how many other great players we could afford if Max Brosmer was our starter for a few years?
2: Yeah. I like that. I think they should hire us. I know they just hired the GM or whatever, but co-GMs, why not?
4: Yes. What are you guys going to do with all that extra money?
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16: Colleague of mine was telling me the other day about how their Instagram feed is filled with videos, most of them kind of funny, about how grandparents and friends tend to bulldoze new parents out of the way to get to see their baby. As a dad of three daughters, I know how life really does become all about them the moment those kids are born. But I also know parents are still people too, who need their own attention beyond being mom or dad. And moms, in particular in those early years, can feel especially invisible in the eyes of other people. So what can you do to stop contributing to what is known as maternal invisibility? Women we spoke to said these two things were the most helpful. When people stopped to ask how they could best support them, number one, or when they took the initiative to handle certain tasks that obviously needed to be done. I'm Dr. Sanjay Gupta, helping you live a better life.
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13: 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We've made some changes here at 92KQRS, and I'm one of them. Hey, it's Paul Fletcher, and I care about Minnesota, and I care about music. 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Hey, it's Paul Fletcher, and I care about Minnesota, and I care about music. 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

0: every day for moments like this. 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And the way it was set up, it was you would step up to a circular fountain and there was a ring on the floor. 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There was, you know, foot pedals.
1: We had one at my elementary school.
0: Okay, you would then stick your hands under and the water would come out. 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I thought it was a urinal. 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
13: 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And tonight, yeah, those storms rolling in here after midnight. Some of those could be heavy with heavy rain, maybe some hail as well. Overnight low staying mild, only going down to 73. Now tomorrow, another hot and humid day with storms developing here by the afternoon. And those could be severe with all the fun stuff. Yeah, the hail, the winds, maybe tornadoes. In other words, stay on top of the weather here tomorrow afternoon with a high right around 90. All of the heat, humidity, storms, they all move out here Wednesday night, Thursday, partly cloudy with a high right around 76. Right now, we're at 79. Minneapolis, St. Paul.
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right, Chris Nelson. Gotta say congratulations to our Minnesota Lynx. Yeah, number one right now in the WNBA. Their record, 10-2. Man, they are on fire. Tonight, beating the Dallas Wings at home. Final score, 100-76. Next up, the Las Vegas Aces. They'll be taking them on Saturday night at 7 o'clock. So, hey, way to go, Lynx.

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5: A better life with Dr. Sanjay Gupta.
6: If you are struggling with substance abuse, alcohol, pills, whatever it may be, first of all, it's nothing to be ashamed of. We know addiction is a brain disease, and we also know getting into recovery can be tough. Also, in case this helps, I want to tell you about a new study at a Harvard School of Public Health, which found that spiritual belief, the idea of a steady religious practice, had a protective effect from addiction. Experts we talked to told us there were probably a few reasons why this might be the case. Number one, excessive drug and alcohol use would not be the norm in a religious community, and people want to fit in. Two, a belief in a higher power provides people with hope and solace. Great foils for addiction. And three, and I think there's some merit to this, regular attendance in a faith community also provides connection. Just like in AA, camaraderie and social support is often what you need. I'm Dr. Sanjay Gupta, helping you live a better life.
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my gosh. Yeah, harmony was never my thing. All right, Chris Nelson. As you can tell, yeah, it's time for me to roll on out of here. We are creeping up on midnight on this Tuesday night. Hey, take it easy if the storms get a little rough here tonight and again tomorrow afternoon, all right? And we'll talk to you tomorrow night, 7 o'clock, leaving you with the Cars here at 92 KQRS.

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7: How often do you stop to wonder whether you should share something that's revealing, maybe even embarrassing, with a partner, a friend, or even your boss? In her new book called Revealing, The Underrated Power of Oversharing, behavioral scientist Leslie John says doing just that can help you deepen relationships that are vital to your life. We need people to trust us in order to get things like love, friendship, and career success. That's what she told us. When you make yourself vulnerable by revealing something sensitive, it does make other people trust you. In turn, when you ask someone to reveal something about themselves, showing that interest will generally lead someone to like you more. Why? Because people like to be asked about themselves, she says. It also signals that they are discriminating and choosy, but in a good way. I'm Dr. Sanjay Gupta, helping you live a better life.
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7: We've talked a lot about measles over the past year, but mumps has largely flown under the radar, even though it's been making a bit of a comeback as well. That's because fewer people are getting the MMR vaccine, which stands for measles, mumps, and rubella. The vaccine's been around for decades. It is effective. It is safe. What makes mumps outbreaks difficult to contain is that symptoms usually don't appear for 2 to 3 weeks after someone's been exposed. And that can make it hard to pin down where that exposure took place. And someone who is infected can transmit the virus to someone else before they are symptomatic. If you get sick, which could manifest like a run-of-the-mill respiratory virus or the telltale swelling of your cheeks and jaw, all you can really do at that point is to treat the symptoms and also isolate yourself so you don't infect anyone else. I'm Dr. Sanjay Gupta, helping you live a better life.
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0: Gorman in the Morning, Minnesota's 92 KQRS. Thank you, David Bowie. It is Wednesday, June the 10th. Oh, what a day it is. I'm here with Paul Fletcher.
1: Yeah, kind of a not exactly a quiet night.
0: No. No, it was not. We were rocking and we were rolling and we were rattling. Ryder? Yeah.
2: This is crazy!
0: Man, oh man.
3: Dude, yeah, stores popped off like right as my alarms were going off in my neighborhood. It was pretty crazy.
0: Yeah, it woke me up. I was in the middle of the first, honest to God, great night's sleep in a while. And then,
1: of course,
0: done all the thunder came in. But that's all right. It was after 3 already. First time I opened my eyes. A little closer to 4 when I stopped the denial that I was already awake and just laid there.
3: Yeah.
0: But the good thing about big thunderstorms that time of day is Chauncey Gorman knows I'm not going outside, so he stays low. Does not wake me up.
1: Right?
0: Sure. And, so God bless him. The storm did, but he didn't, and I'll take that any day.
1: And the storm kept him from coming into work today.
0: That's exactly right.
1: Unbelievable.
0: He's like, no. Run out, pee, get back in, leave me alone. I'm not into that at all.
1: Yeah.
0: He's a southern boy. He knows the summer thunder boomers. Mm. Yeah. He knows what that means.
1: Mm-hmm.
0: Let's get to it. I'm feeling Minnesota. Paul Fletcher, give me some headlines.
1: Well, as we mentioned, thunderstorms moved across Minnesota overnight, and as of 5 a.m., it's left more than 52,000 Xcel Energy customers without power. I don't know about you guys, but I saw a ton of debris on my drive-in. I saw a big old trailer sign for like an event, you know, that's on the back of a trailer.
0: Okay.
1: Pretty heavy.
0: Yeah.
1: Tipped upside down like a block from where it was.
0: Sure.
1: And then a ton of like tree and branches, etc. Even down here near the station. You know the drill. Xcel is urging customers to report outages and stay updated through its online outage map.
0: Fair enough.
3: Yeah.
1: I've received 4 emails between 3 a.m. and now.
0: Okay.
1: Your power's out. It's been restored. Your power's out. It's been restored. So, just stay patient with them as long as you have to.
3: Yeah. I'm worried the South Metro missed out on the action.
0: Yeah.
3: It looked like it was all going through the north.
1: I don't think they're worried about it.
0: Okay. Well. Yeah, they're probably okay.
1: Yeah. 2 U.S. Army pilots were safely rescued after their Apache helicopter went down near the Strait of Hormuz. The aircraft was on a patrol mission at the time, and the cause of the incident is still under investigation. A sea drone helped locate and recover the crew. President Trump says the U.S. Apache helicopter was shot down, quote unquote, by Iran, and added, quote, the United States must of necessity respond to this attack. Iron Maiden and Lagunitas have collaborated on a limited edition IPA celebrating the band's 50th anniversary, and there are all kinds of party favors going off in Ryder's head right now, I have to
0: agree.
3: Sure.
1: Do you like an IPA, though, or no?
3: Not especially, no. Okay. More of a lager person, maybe a porter or a stout if it's, you know, kind of chilly out.
0: Yeah.
3: Maiden's been on this branded beer thing for a long time.
0: Yeah.
3: I think they pretty famously put out a beer called the Trooper, way before
0: that's
3: other
0: right.
3: bands
0: that's
3: were
0: right.
3: doing it.
1: Well, this one is the New Trooper West Coast IPA, maybe this will get you to try it. They're saying it's brewed for loud nights.
3: Yeah, there we go.
1: The collaboration extends beyond the beer itself, as Lagunitas is offering one fan the opportunity to become the band's first ever beer roadie.
3: Ooh, that sounds like a blast.
0: They've had beer roadies. Trust me. They just weren't designated as such.
3: Yeah.
1: Right. Bruce Dickinson simply says, we've always been interested in creating interesting things for our fans. A TV reporter in Lexington, Kentucky was slightly nervous while he had some sea lions over both sides of his head. Check this guy out.
4: Oh, thank you. No, what if they try to bite me? Okay, that's good. They're very friendly. Thank you. Who's this, Lily?
5: That's Lily.
4: Lily, she's very talkative. Anything else you want to say, Lily? I agree. We'll be right back. Guys, wave goodbye.
1: All right, go ahead.
0: So many questions.
1: Okay.
0: Why are there sea lions in Lexington, Kentucky?
1: He was at a zoo, I think, or something along those lines.
0: Okay, good to know.
3: Yep. Yeah, that was one of my first questions.
0: I was like, wait, no one just dropped those things in a lake, did they? A man-made mud bog, which what we call in Kentucky are lakes? Oh, God.
1: I watched it, and they were very well behaved.
0: Okay.
1: The story here says slightly nervous. He was bordering on panic.
0: Well, yeah.
1: He was freaking out.
4: I agree.
0: Yeah.
1: That said, I mean, he asked them to if they had anything else to say. They obliged.
0: They chirped.
1: They waved goodbye as they went to commercials.
0: Mm-hmm.
1: I think they were pretty well-behaved sea lions. He was overreacting.
3: Like this dude is not a camper.
1: No.
3: He feels like a
0: clearly not
3: to me.
1: Yeah. Now, he dressed, to paint a picture, he looked like he was dressed to go to a frat party of some sort. He's wearing just like some Docker shorts, a t-shirt, had a chain around his neck. I'm like, you're on the news?
3: He's doing a hit at the zoo. You don't got to dress up for that.
0: Man.
1: It looked a little out of place to me.
0: I say leave the animals from the water in the water. Just leave them. Just don't bring. If you want to see them, go to the ocean. Yeah. You know, go to San Francisco. They're all over the place.
3: Oh yeah, they're cool.
0: They're just chilling out.
3: Mm-hmm.
0: Let's talk sports. Yeah. The Minnesota Lynx are 10-2. Very, very comfortably atop the WNBA standings. We beat the living tar out of the Dallas Wings last night. 24-point victory. But in case you're wondering how Paige Beckers did, she did have three pointers late in the second quarter, which cut the lead to 27 in the second quarter. Paige did lead the Stars with 23 points. But as I said, this was a beatdown from the jump. Olivia Miles. Oh, her 24 points last night.
1: Good
0: She's
1: Lord.
0: Just running roughhouse over the league, this rookie point guard or shooting guard for the Minnesota Lynx. McBride, Miles, and Natasha Howard became the first trio in WNBA history. Each of them scored 20 plus points. Each shot at least 70% from the floor while doing it. When three players from the other team are hitting 70% from the floor and scoring over 20 points, yeah, you're going to lose by at least 24 points. That's how that works.
1: Yeah.
0: Them's the rules of basketball. The Twins were beaten last night in Detroit 10-4, a three-game losing streak. They are now 8 games under 500. This is the worst they've been this entire season. Taj Bradley, oh boy, 5 runs given up in 4 1/3. That's the third straight outing where he has failed to complete at least 5 innings. We are falling apart. Ladies and gentlemen,
4: I agree.
0: That's it.
1: So let's see here. We've fallen apart. We've been on a hot streak. We've fallen apart, been on a hot streak, and now we're falling apart again.
0: I don't think they're going to thread this one back together. I think this is the, hey, it's June, and we tried hard.
3: Yeah, I'm on schedule to stop caring at the All-Star break.
0: 100%.
1: Yes, you are.
0: Yeah, then we can all, you know what we should do is we'll just put all the other teams in the league into a hop. We'll all pull names and have a different team to root for the second half of the season.
1: I've got my other team.
0: No, it's got to be a random. It's got to be random.
3: Yeah.
0: Bruh. No, we're going
3: to. You don't get to just pick the Cubs.
1: Okay, so here, well, I do, but I'll play along for the interest. Do we get to at least put just winning teams in the hat?
0: No. You got to ride or die with the luck of the draw. It's like Secret Santa.
1: We're going to root for crappy teams. Why don't we just root for our crappy team?
0: Because that takes the fun away from
1: it. Okay, all right.
0: NBA Game 4 of the NBA Finals tonight in New York City. Game 4s, just a reminder, always so big. Such a big deal, game 4s. I mean, if it's already 3-0, it's not that big a deal. But when it's 2-1, the whole series hinges. Game 4 and game 7 are the two that always have the most seemingly at stake. But this does change the trajectory of the rest of the series. I will watch the whole thing because I won't be able to help myself. The Wild just locked down Michael McCarron. Remember, he came over from Nashville late in the season. 6 years, $20 million. Nice job.
1: I'm a little surprised. I'm surprised by the term and the amount of money. He's 31 years old.
0: Yeah.
1: You know what? In Billy G, we trust.
0: He's a big bruiser. He said he was looking. There was free agency offers. I mean, the vibe on him was he'll get some good offers. And he said, I know for a fact I could have gotten more in free agency, but why look elsewhere when you're in a really good spot?
1: Yeah. More players.
4: I agree.
1: More players that should subscribe to that.
0: By the time you're 31, you just want to win more than anything else.
1: In every sport.
0: A couple of soccer notes really quickly. The U.S. women's national team played a friendly in Brazil last night that wasn't very friendly at all. We won the game, and Brazil had 8 red cards.
3: Oh.
0: 8 red cards, including the head and assistant coach.
3: Okay, just for the uninitiated, that's when they fully kick you
0: out of the
3: game.
0: That's when they kick you out of a game.
3: Okay.
0: Yeah.
1: 8 red cards. The
0: coach and some of his staff, several coaches, sent off in the second half. It was in Brazil, home crowd, a little chippy, a little chirpy, a lot of tension on the field. Yeah, I've never heard of a game I've never heard of any game at any level with 8 red cards.
2: That's maybe like hockey in a beautiful way.
0: Could be.
1: That's mind-boggling.
0: And on the men's side, a little brush-up friendly before the World Cup. Iceland and Argentina played last night. In Auburn, Alabama, at the Auburn Football Stadium.
1: Sure.
0: A town with a population of 80,000 people, and 88,000 people were there.
3: Oh, no way.
0: For a game in Auburn, Alabama.
1: Between soccer. Iceland and what?
0: Argentina. Now, Messi's going to draw a crowd.
1: Oh, sure.
0: But Auburn, Alabama is nowhere. I've been there. Right. There's nothing happening. Sport of the future, soccer, since 1972.
1: Well, it's funny because you say that, and I just read a headline that says the World Cup starts tomorrow and nobody in America cares. But apparently some do.
0: Oh, people care.
1: Yeah.
3: It's like the center between Iceland and Argentina. They found it.
0: That's exactly what it was.
1: Yeah, there you go.
0: Yeah. Invergrove Heights. Good morning.
1: Hi, Invergrove. Hi, Jason. Hi, Jessica.
0: Come on, IGH.
3: Okay. Hi. Morning, Mom, in Invergrove Heights.
0: There you go.
1: Nice. Got to.
0: Hey, if you find yourself thinking, man, I could use a snort of bourbon right now, there's some people in Philadelphia you might want to track down. I'll explain what that means after this from Green Day.

0: Gorman in the Morning, Minnesota's 92 KQRS. Philadelphia, Pennsylvania, a warehouse was broken into in broad daylight, and over 10,000 bottles of bourbon were stolen. Noble Oak Bourbon. About $500,000 worth. Here's the COO of the holding company discussing.
1: It seemed like an organized group of criminals deceived one of our warehouse locations by getting them to load up about 11,000 bottles of bourbon into their vehicles, that being a semi-trailer, and made off with a whole ton of bourbon.
2: Whatever, I'm having a hard time feeling bad for Eagles fans.
0: There's no reason to feel bad for Eagles fans. And by the way, Noble Oak Bourbon is from Indiana, so is it really bourbon?
2: Okay.
0: I mean, come
3: on.
0: Is that
3: a thing?
2: All right.
0: Well, I mean, you can technically make bourbon anywhere in America, but it's generally, if it's not from Kentucky, I'm not interested. That's just how that goes.
3: That's fair.
0: You can have your whiskey, Indiana, but don't call it bourbon.
3: I'm just impressed by the heist. I'm impressed by the heist. Like, that's pretty impressive work.
2: It's like sneaking backstage at a concert. You just got to act like you've been there before. Okay. Walk up to the warehouse manager, bill of lading in hand, sign off on some paperwork, and let's get moving.
0: 1971, I'm 6 years old. I go to an Orioles game. My brother Jim, who's like, 15 at the time, he says to me in the fourth inning when we spied better seats behind home plate from the left field bleachers and we walked over to get to them, he goes, "When the usher looks up at you, just look him right in the eye and nod, and we'll walk right past him." So I got that lesson early. If you're supposed to be there, you're supposed to be there.
2: Mm-hmm.
0: And most of the guys working those usher jobs don't care. Good lessons to learn.
3: Okay.
0: Phrases, things we say, things we hear our friends say. Got any that you say wrong? Are there things that we just botch? Phrases probably we've said wrong our entire lives.
3: Hmm.
0: Yeah, there's a few. You may be surprised to hear what they are. We'll let you know some of those in about 5 minutes and two songs.
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11: If you are struggling with substance abuse, alcohol, pills, whatever it may be, first of all, it's nothing to be ashamed of. We know addiction is a brain disease, and we also know getting into recovery can be tough. Also, in case this helps, I want to tell you about a new study at a Harvard School of Public Health, which found that spiritual belief, the idea of a steady religious practice, had a protective effect from addiction. Experts we talked to told us there were probably a few reasons why this might be the case. Number one, excessive drug and alcohol use would not be the norm in a religious community, and people want to fit in. Two, a belief in a higher power provides people with hope and solace, great foils for addiction. And three, and I think there's some merit to this, regular attendance in a faith community also provides connection. Just like in AA, camaraderie and social support is often what you need. I'm Dr. Sanjay Gupta, helping you live a better life.
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9: 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The route, despite all of the rain and debris everywhere, really not looking that bad right now. Kind of slow heading from Wisconsin into Minnesota like normal because of that construction. 94 westbound between Highway 35 and the St. Croix Trail. And that's your traffic on KQ.
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9: 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Tomorrow, another shot at seeing kind of a soaking rain and high of just 76. Dry on Friday, we'll hit 81. Minneapolis, St. Paul, gray. You might be seeing some sprinkles out there. We're at 69.
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0: Gorman in the Morning, Minnesota's 92 KQRS. Ever had the experience where someone looks at you and kindly but sort of, you know, embarrassed goes, that's not what you're supposed to say. You said that wrong. That's not a turn of phrase. Mm-hmm. Your words are garbled. And then they try to keep that scorn down because they're trying to be your friend.
1: We had to look at a friend's grandma when she was driving us around because she thought Californication was definitely about fornicating. And well, that's so gross, kids. And we were like, no, Kristen's grandma, we're pretty sure it's just about things that are becoming like California. Yeah.
0: Mm-hmm. Well, when I was a girl and went to California, all I did was have sex with strangers. So I figured it was fine. That's what she was really saying.
2: Yes.
0: Subtext is everything in life.
1: I was like, you're a little kinky grandma.
0: 651-989 Rock Luther, Westside Volkswagen Talk and Text Line. What have you been saying wrong, or what were you ever at one point saying wrong? There's so many of these. I've already gotten some good ones. How many times do you hear yourself say, well, I might as well.
1: Yeah.
0: And apparently, more than one person grew up saying, minus well. Oh, might as well.
1: Okay.
0: As in, subtract that and do well with it. Minus well.
1: Mm-hmm.
0: I can see that one. I mean, I get it. When you're a kid, there's a few things over the years you're like, you see something written down or even just words. I remember very clearly looking at the word hyperbole and going, what the hell is hyperbole?
2: Oh, yeah.
0: I mean, I was like in high school.
2: Yeah.
0: I should have already come across that. And I was like, hyperbole? That's not how you spell that word. I couldn't believe it. Crazy.
2: Mine has always been, not always been, I've corrected it recently, but for a good chunk of my life, I could care less. When really I was saying I couldn't care less.
0: That's really common.
1: That one drives me nuts.
0: Yeah, but I still hear that. Oh, I could care less. It's like, well,
1: no, you couldn't.
0: Yeah, no. I mean, there's a lot of things I could care less about.
2: Right. if you say I could care less, you're basically saying I really do care. Yeah.
0: Yeah. Yeah. No, that's an easy one. That's an easy one.
2: Yeah. I've worked on getting the int in there.
0: It's the unt does explain
2: crucial.
0: Everything.
2: Yeah, it's crucial.
0: Here's one. My brother thought the people that lived next door were called next store neighbors. Oh, the next door neighbors.
2: Oh, next door.
0: Huh? Hey, why not? Why not? What else you got? Any from my in my personal experience, I had two, and they both involved prayer. As the youngest of a large Catholic family with five smart-ass older brothers.
1: Oh.
0: When we say grace before every dinner. Bless us, O Father, and these thy gifts. I thought, these thy gifts, no one ever explained that's three different words.
1: Oh.
0: And so I said for years, bless us, O Lord, and these nine ifs. I didn't know what, I thought it was a lot of ends. And I was probably 11 or 12 and saw that printed out and just went, oh my God, that makes so much more sense.
1: Yeah.
0: Never occurred to me to ask, what are we saying? And then the other one was a misdirection. My brother Tom told me the Lord's Prayer. He said one day, we're something about God, and he goes, well, you know, God's name is Harold. And I'm like, what? He goes, God's name is Harold. Our Father who art in heaven, Harold
1: be
0: thy name. And I was like, oh, no way.
2: That is funny.
0: Bought that hook, line, and sinker.
2: Wow, that's funny.
0: I was like,
2: great.
0: Well, that humanizes him.
1: Mm-hmm.
0: Harry. Can we call him Harry?
1: Harry.
0: That's fantastic.
2: I learned that what a cease and desist is.
0: Okay, cease and desist.
2: For the longest time, you know, I mean, it's easy to get like cease and assist. I learned the hard way.
0: Sure.
2: I learned the hard way that it is a cease and desist.
1: Oh, did you get a C&D?
2: I did.
1: Yeah.
2: Over in the old Golden Valley studios of this very radio station, well, actually our sister station, which was 93.7 The Edge at the time, I bit hook, line, and sinker. We had a hotline that rang in the studio for someone at the door.
0: Yeah.
2: And they were obstructing the camera.
0: Okay.
2: But I went anyway.
0: Oh, boy.
2: And was handed over a paper, and we were no longer to play that song anymore.
0: Wow.
2: We got a hold of a Pearl Jam track early, and our old boss was
0: got
2: like,
0: it.
2: Let's get on this. And I was a newbie at the time and just didn't think it
0: through. Was hoping that somebody sent you a cease and desist from saying cease and desist.
2: Right?
0: That would have made more sense to me.
2: Yeah, I like that.
0: 651-989-ROCK, let us know. What did you have wrong, and how did you get it right?

0: Gorman in the Morning, Minnesota's 92 KQRS. We're talking about expressions, turns of phrase that we get wrong. Curious if there's any out there. 651-989-ROCK, Luther, Westside Volkswagen Talk and Text Line.
1: Steven says, I would say mind-bottling instead of mind-boggling.
2: Well, that's mind-boggling.
0: Bottling. I like bottling.
1: I've actually started using mind-bottling on purpose.
0: Yeah.
1: When I feel like I'm being dense or stupid about something, I'm like, I am being mind-bottled right now.
0: Well, you know, the Brits use that you're bottling something. Like, if you're, like Arsenal was in the lead, Premier League all season in the lead, and then they were starting to choke towards the end of the season.
3: Oh, okay.
0: And the thing is, oh, they're going to bottle it. Oh, they're bottling it. It's like screwing up, messing up is a good, that's a good turn of phrase.
1: Laura, the Cheesehead, has one that I think is super common. All intensive purposes.
0: Intensive purposes.
1: Instead of intense purposes.
0: Yeah. I like Up and Adam, as in the name, A-D-A-M. Up and Adam.
3: Yeah. Not A-T-O-M?
0: That's a common one. Like, who's Adam, and why is he up, and what does that even mean?
3: He's the first human, is he not?
0: Yeah, well,
3: That's why we're Up and Adam.
0: Oh, is that what we are?
3: I think so.
0: Okay, fair enough.
1: Chris in Bloomington said he used to say, instead of moot point, he actually said mute point.
0: Mute point, sure. Yeah. That's a good one.
3: Well, he's not wrong.
0: Here's a good one. My great-grandfather, whose name was Paul, was the first person I actually knew who died. And I remember my family trying to figure out who the pallbearers were going to be.
3: Oh.
0: And I thought that that meant they would bear Paul.
3: Yes.
0: I didn't sort that out until my grandfather, not his great-grandfather, until my grandfather died and nobody was trying to assign Charlie bearers. That's good.
1: Oh, that is good.
0: That's classic kid stuff right there. Yeah, I dig that.
1: I got one more.
0: Let's have it.
1: Here we go. From Al, my sister-in-law moved up here from Iowa. And she thinks it's funny that we used to ask little kids if they were being have instead of behaving.
0: Yeah, sure. Yeah.
1: But that's being have. I've heard that. I feel like my grandpa or grandma used to say that. Yeah,
0: never heard that one.
1: Yeah, that. I mean, it's an oddball. It's an oddball. But
0: fair enough.
1: I have. There's like vague memory in my head of it being said to me in the past.
0: It's also known as a vague memory. Vague.
1: What did I say?
0: Well, you said vague. Like people do. Like Ryder says, Vegas. We're going to Las Vegas.
3: Vegas.
0: Hey,
3: oh
0: I know it's
3: goodness.
0: Minnesota. I'm not going
3: to
0: complain.
3: You and Christina on the text line need to start talking about my pronunciation of bagel as well.
0: Bagel.
3: Yes.
0: Can I get a bagel with creme cheese?
1: Yeah. You got hammered for bagel. Holy moly.
0: Man.
1: What about a scapegoat? That's another good one from Charlie.
0: Oh, I like a scapegoat.
1: Yeah.
0: That's good.
1: Is that a scapegoat? Yeah.
0: I've heard that one before. That sounds like a poorly executed board game from the 70s. Oh, hey, kids, let's play a scapegoat.
1: I know.
3: I was going to say hardcore band name.
0: That's a good one, too.
1: I know you guys aren't big fans of the American version of The Office, but that's actually a regular saying from Michael Scott.
0: Oh, is it?
1: No, he would say an scapegoat all the time.
0: Oh, I like that one.
1: Because he's a buffoon, you know.
0: That's pretty good stuff right there.
1: Yeah.
0: All right, keep them coming. We got to get the headlines. Give us 5 minutes and two songs.
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13: A Better Life with Dr. Sanjay Gupta. People have started using AI for all sorts of things, but I cannot think of an area where the stakes are higher than your health. First of all, I'll tell you this. I know doctors who have cracked some seemingly impossible cases with the help of AI, so it can be a powerful tool. But AI can also hallucinate, provide bad advice, and be just as confident when it does that. If you do decide to plug any personal medical information into one of these chatbots, you should know that while the companies that created them have robust privacy protections in place, they are not bound by HIPAA, like your healthcare provider is. Whatever the advice presented to you, take it with a degree of healthy skepticism. Always get a second opinion. And remember, if you ever experience concerning symptoms, skip the AI consult and head straight to the ER. I'm Dr. Sanjay Gupta, helping you live a better life.
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0: Hey, it's Steve Gorman, and you can catch Gorman in the Morning with Fletcher and Ryder for moments like this. 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
0: Wow. 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
23: KQ traffic.
3: Starting to slow down Highway 101 southbound between County Road 144 and 94 up there in Rogers. Also slow in Burnsville. 35W northbound between the Burnsville split and Highway 13. And 94 westbound between those Hennepin-Lindale exits and 394. And that's your traffic on KQ.
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3: Could see storms popping in throughout the day. Anything in the area, though, should be wrapped up by the time you're headed home from work. High of 88 this afternoon. Tomorrow, we're only going to top out at 76, but a real good shot at seeing some rain. Minneapolis, St. Paul, gray skies in 69.
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0: Gorman in the Morning, Minnesota's 92KQRS. Good Wednesday morning. It is June the 10th. I'm feeling Minnesota, Paul Fletcher, so give me some headlines.
1: A suspect who fired upon Hennepin County Sheriff deputies is in custody as he eventually surrendered peacefully following a seven-hour standoff yesterday at 28th and Nicollet. The man had violated supervised release terms after leaving prison, and deputies were attempting to execute a warrant. At one point, he claimed to have a grenade and shot down a police drone. Like I said, he was arrested peacefully, so it certainly could have gone a lot worse.
0: Could have been nothing but worse, apparently.
1: NASA has announced the four astronauts who will fly its Artemis 3 mission. Veteran astronaut Randy Breznik will command the crew.
0: Breznik?
1: Yeah.
0: He owes me money.
1: Joined by, I think it's a different Breznik. Maybe not. Joined by European Space Agency astronaut Luca Parmitano, along with NASA astronauts Frank Rubio and Andre Douglas. The mission planned for next year won't land on the moon just yet. Instead, astronauts will stay in Earth orbit to test new lunar landers being developed by SpaceX and Blue Origin. NASA says this test flight will help refine techniques needed for future moon landings, now targeted for a later Artemis mission.
0: Okay, then. Going back.
1: Yeah.
0: 60 years later.
1: Yeah, we'll get there. We'll get there eventually. Jack White has a new album coming titled Frozen Charlotte, set for July 10th. Instead of announcing he has an album coming like most people do, Jack likes to do the stealthy thing. He just made the album available for pre-order in the Third Man store, and the site says it's 13 tracks of, quote, intense rock and roll punch with never far behind blues underpinnings.
2: I did a little sleuthing on the internet.

0: Okay.
1: That's cool. I like that.
2: Wow.
3: Yeah.
2: If you said, who's that? I'd go, I don't know, Jack White?
0: That's Jack White.
2: Yeah.
3: You can bang your head to that.
0: Yeah, you can. That thing rips. I like it.
2: Fair enough.
4: Jeffrey Wall is a former Air Canada pilot. He's facing fraud charges after allegedly flying 900 flights over 16 years using forged pilot credentials.
2: My man.
3: Oh, man. So catch me if you can, John.
2: Oh, yeah.
4: The former captain worked 27 years with the airline before retiring early in 2025. Police say Wall never obtained the required airline transport pilot license needed to captain Boeing 767s, 777s, and 787s carrying passengers.
2: Those are massive airplanes.
3: Ooh, yeah.
4: Dude earned millions in salary while flying tens of thousands of passengers without proper certification, according to authorities who called the case details like, you guys just nailed it, a movie script. Air Canada maintains safety was not compromised, citing mandatory training requirements.
2: Why does anybody want that story to get out?
3: Yeah,
2: wouldn't you just be like, okay, wait, no one got hurt, no one did this, let's all make sure this never happens again, but God, we all look like idiots.
4: Yeah, that's the classic.
2: Wow,
4: that's the classic. Lift up the rug and sweep it underneath.
2: I mean, if there's a victimless crime so far, it seems like that's the one.
3: They're too honest at Air Canada.
2: Yeah, they are.
4: Yeah, sure. You know, that's what I got.
2: Good Lord, Dudley Do-Right up there flying planes around for years.
4: Yeah.
2: Sports, Minnesota Lynx, great basketball team, ladies and gentlemen, 10-2 right now after just whipping the Dallas Wings, 100-76. Olivia Miles, number two pick in the draft, if you may still be trying to figure out who's on the team now. Let's see, just got Western Conference Player of the Week honors, and so she went ahead and threw in 24 points, 7 rebounds, and 6 assists. Rookie guard who will be, as far as what we've seen so far, the rookie of the year by a wide margin. She's absolutely scintillating on the basketball court.
4: Yeah.
2: Just an all-around ball. I love watching her play.
4: That's great.
2: The Lynx are off to Vegas Saturday night to face the defending champion, Las Vegas Aces. Minnesota Twins got beat in Detroit last night.
4: Huh.
2: This is the worst they've been all year, record-wise, 30-38. The Twins had 10 hits, including 4 solo home runs.
4: And lost.
2: But 4 at-bats with the bases loaded, 0-for-4 with 3 strikeouts.
4: Put the bat
2: to the ball, boys. You got 3 base runners.
4: 3 strikeouts.
2: That's 10 out of 13 we've lost right now.
4: Wow.
2: Game 4 of the NBA Finals tonight in the Garden. The Game 4s are always great. They always, you know, when it's 2-1, Game 4 is the most important game this side of Game 7. So if you care, check that out. Michael McCarron has signed an extension with the Wild or a contract. He came over middle of the season at the trade deadline. 31-year-old 6'6 bruiser. 6 years, $20 million. Not bad for a 31-year-old hockey journeyman.
4: Yeah, I'm not sure about 6 years, but I trust Billy Guerin more than I trust myself.
2: Yep.
4: The guy proves that he can skate. So when you get a big body who can also move their feet in this today's NHL, that's a good thing.
2: And had a tremendous postseason.
4: He's great.
2: Very impactful for the Wild.
4: Yep.
2: The Hurricanes got to win. The Stanley Cup Finals are 2 games apiece right now. A quick soccer note. Argentina and Iceland played last night in Auburn, Alabama, a college town that has nothing but a college in it, and 88,000 people sold out the Jordan-Hare Stadium where Auburn plays football games.
4: It's amazing.
2: 88,000 people in a town of 80,000 people, generally speaking.
4: That's impressive.
2: Kind of cool.
4: I'm guessing Iceland didn't win.
2: They did not. They lost 3-0. I have been saying for years, you're not ready to be a parent until you have your second kid. So on this day, 24 years ago, I was ready to be a parent because Marley Rose Dorman came into the universe.
4: Oh,
2: on
4: happy
2: June
4: birthday,
2: 10th,
4: Marley.
2: And for years, I'd already been celebrating Bill Burr's birthday, and we thought, you know what, let's have a kid on that day. So happy birthday to Marley Gorman. And Bill Burr.
3: Nice.
2: Scandia.
3: Uh-huh.
2: Oh, come on, Scandia. Lovely part of the world.
4: Daryl, Scandia's along the St. Croix, if I'm not mistaken. We're going to be about 20 miles south of Scandia on
2: next Friday night.
4: Yeah.
2: Man, damn straight. KQ Karaoke Cruise with Stillwater? What are you kidding?
4: $25 gets you on board. You know what? Did you say yesterday that it's darn near sold out?
2: It is darn near sold out. Yeah. Go to 92kqrs.com and get your tickets now. Thank you, Dennis Kirk. There's a little problem going on in a center Senate race in Alaska, and that is that the incumbent Dan Sullivan is accusing Dan Sullivan of malfeasance.
4: What?
2: Oh, yeah. It sounds like a Black Mirror
4: accusing
2: episode.
4: Himself or?
2: I'll explain after Bush.

0: Gorman in the Morning, Minnesota's 92 KQRS. Alaska has an incumbent Republican senator named Dan Sullivan, and he's running for re-election.
1: All right.
0: And in the 11th hour, right before the filing deadline, well, 3 days before the filing deadline, a Democratic opponent showed up on the scene and announced he is also running for governor, or for senator.
1: That's normal.
0: And his name is Dan Sullivan.
1: Wait.
0: The incumbent is Dan Sullivan.
1: Yeah.
0: The challenger is Dan J. Sullivan. Not to be confused with Michael J. Fox, but Dan J. Sullivan has entered the race at the last minute, and the sitting U.S. Senator from the GOP, Dan Sullivan, the OG Dan Sullivan, is not happy.
2: This is serious stuff. When people are going, oh, there's two Dan Sullivans, isn't that funny? No, it's cheating. And his whole purpose of running is to confuse Alaskans, make them think, Alaskan voters, that somehow he's me. Then, when he filed his campaign logo, his letterhead, his website, all had my campaign logo that I've had for 13 years.
1: All right, I'm not sure how old you have to be to run for Senate. It's got to be at least 18. So 18 years ago,
0: yeah,
1: he went back and decided, I'm going to cheat in 2026.
0: It's
1: My name is Dan Sullivan.
0: This is what I know about Dan J. Sullivan, the guy who's just coming in at the last minute.
1: Okay.
0: In his press release, he is a U.S. Forest Service veteran. He works for the U.S. Forestry Service for years, and he's an elementary school teacher.
1: Well, that's
0: two reasons he wants to go knock everybody in Washington, D.C. on their ass.
1: Yeah.
0: Talk to him. He's like, guys, we're underfunding the forests and our schools.
1: I
0: mean, something tells me he's actually got a bone to pick.
1: Yeah.
0: Just happens to have the name Dan Sullivan.
3: I mean, also, if you're not cheating, you're not trying. So if there is malfeasance going on, you know what? May the best person win.
0: It's not, you know what? But life presents you with opportunities. Fun fact, last year, I gave someone a filling on the side of the street. They thought I was the other Steve Gorman. And I was like, that looks like you need some help right there. And I didn't know I could do it, but when the moment hit, there I was performing dental work on a stranger.
3: You carry those pieces with you? Like, you carry the dental instruments?
0: No, he had them. He was like, I need help, but I don't know what to do with this stuff. I said, I got you.
1: Nice.
0: Why, I'm Steve Gorman.
3: You said, I'm Steve Gorman. I can handle this.
0: By the way, the Gorman Center, Steve Gorman, the dentist, I was a patient, and there was another Steve Gorman that was a patient.
1: No way.
0: That's three in the Twin Cities alone.
1: Damn.
0: Not to mention the Steve Gorman who wrote for the LA Times for years, a journalist. Oh, yeah.
1: Really?
0: Oh, yeah.
3: Four Steve Gormans don't make a right.
0: That's right. And then my brother Tom met a Steve Gorman who knocked on his door, to tell you how long ago this was, he was selling vacuum cleaners door to door. When I was like in college, and my brother, I just got a letter from my brother, which you never get mail in the 80s in a dorm.
1: Yeah.
0: But he just wrote a note. He goes, hey, I met a friend of yours, and it was a business card. And it said Steve Gorman. I was like, that's really weird. So I'm up to, that's five Steve Gormans I know of.
1: Huh.
3: Did he sell Kirby's?
0: I'm not sure what they were.
3: It had to be a Kirby. Right?
0: I don't know. But I do know this. I do know this. I am not, as of today, running for the Senate in the state of Minnesota.
1: Noted.
0: As of today.
3: But if a Steve Gorman were to run for Senate, you might challenge.
0: I'd be right on there.
3: Yeah, I'd
0: offer him. Yeah. You know what? I'd give him a choice. You can either be a part of our show, or I'm going to run against you. That's what they call a Godfather offer, right there.
3: And really, there's no reason for you to run unless there's another Steve Gorman running.
0: Yeah, that's it. That's exactly. Hey, weirdest thing you ever saw at a wedding? Have you ever been at a wedding where there was? Does anyone have a reason why these two should not be married? And someone actually stood up with an objection? Because it honestly happens a lot more than you might think. So let's discuss most bizarre, that no way that actually happened at a weddings. We're going to give you some actual objections in about 5 minutes and two songs.
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9: Breast cancer is the most common cancer among women in the world. And according to a new study out of the University of Washington School of Medicine, an estimated 3.5 million cases a year are expected by 2050. Now, the good news is we've gotten so much better at screening, earlier detection, and cutting-edge treatments in many countries, including here in the United States. But even here in America, black women have a death rate from breast cancer that is 40% higher than white women, a disparity that exists despite our world-class treatment infrastructure. So what can you do to lower your risk? 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And remember this, you should start getting mammograms. At what age? 40. That's when you should start. I'm Dr. Sanjay Gupta, helping you live a better life.
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3: Couple of things to watch out for. Burnsville and Rogers. Down in Burnsville, 35W northbound between the Burnsville split and Highway 13. Looking at some brake lights, some stop and go traffic there. And then also slow in Rogers, Highway 101 southbound between County Road 144 and 94. And that's your traffic on KQ.
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3: 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High of 88 and a chance at some storms popping through, but probably before you're headed home from work. Tomorrow, we have a really good chance at seeing some rain, but we're going to cool down quite a bit, topping out at just 76. Minneapolis, St. Paul, gray and 69.
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0: Gorman in the Morning, Minnesota's 92 KQRS. It's wedding season.
1: It's expensive.
0: It's expensive.
1: Yeah.
0: Down on Main Street over by where I live, man, every weekend, the wedding parties, the brides, grooms, the groomsmen, the bridesmaids, photo sessions go on for, you'll see them, you'll see four all right across the street from each other, yeah, taking those photos nonstop.
2: It's a very picturesque area.
0: It certainly is. But every now and again, weddings go awry because, you know, there's that moment when the officiant will say, "Does anyone have any reason why these two shouldn't be wed?" And apparently, you'd be surprised at how often someone has a reason.
2: I bet it's never happened in Minnesota, though. We're too passive.
0: Yeah. Oh, it's simmering, but the lid stays on the pot.
2: They're thinking it. They just don't have the gall to say it.
0: Now, in the old days, that phrase, the intent was to prevent things like illegal forced marriages or bigamy. You know, like, he's got another wife in another county over. You know, it's things like that.
1: Yeah.
0: But now, when you get your marriage license, that you try to take care of these things ahead of time. But you'd be surprised. Check this out. Because we've got a list of true stories people are sharing. One woman said, "My aunt stood up and said she didn't want to continue the family with a man like him."
1: Wow.
0: Jeez. So the cousin's getting married. The mom of the bride, "No, we're not going on with this guy." The bride ran off crying. They didn't get married that day, but then they had a private ceremony later, and they're still together.
2: Sounds like maybe private was the right way to go for them.
0: I would imagine so.
1: Maybe mom was wrong.
0: I've never been at a wedding where anybody had an objection. I'm assuming neither have either of you.
1: No,
2: I haven't either. But I still think the bride should have stood up to that aunt and said, "Hey, lady, this has nothing to do with you. You're lucky to be here. Shut it."
0: How about this one? "A lightning bolt stopped my friend's wedding right at that moment, but then they started it up again." Now, if the guy says, "Does anyone have a reason?" and lightning strikes right outside, I would take a beat and really think this through.
2: Yeah, I was just going to say, at the very least, postpone things.
0: When the universe weighs in.
1: Yeah, you should take time to consider your life choices.
0: The
2: universe is about the only one that really has any right to say anything, I'd say.
0: I'm looking back on our wedding. I don't think the guy said that. I'm pretty sure he didn't. Now, again, the guy that married me and Rosemary ran the Blockbuster video store on the island, so there's a lot of things he probably didn't say.
1: Sounds like a real loose ceremony.
0: It was pretty loose. Yeah. The time of the wedding was, I usually close at 4, and if there's no one in the store, I'll be there about 4:30. Okay. So that was the schedule for the wedding. Have you ever been at a wedding? Have you ever sat at a wedding yourself and thought, "I could blow this whole thing up, but I'll keep my mouth shut because I'm a Minnesotan or I'm a decent human"? I mean, have you ever, or even more, even probably more common, have you ever been in a wedding and all you're thinking is, "There's no way this is lasting very long"? I've been at weddings like that.
1: I mean, if we're really friends, you know not to invite me to your wedding because I'm not going to have fun anyway. You will give me the invitation.
0: Yeah.
1: Hey, here's where the reception is. If you want to crash the party after like 10 o'clock when all of the serious stuff gets done, that's when I want to be there and when you want to see me.
0: You don't want to be in the church as they're exchanging vows, really.
1: Not really.
0: Is it because of the dress code or is it just...
1: It's a lot because of the dress code. It's always hot. It's always kind of boring. I'm sorry. But
2: It is kind of boring.
1: You know that I'm just there to party with my buddies, so why make me do all the crap ahead of time?
0: How about this one? The officiant asked if anyone had any objections. A woman sitting near the back just stood up. She did not yell. She said simply, "He's still married to me, and our son is in the car."
1: Oh!
0: The groom whispered that the woman was out of her mind. The woman walked up the aisle, handed the bride her phone. It had, I assume it had photos, marriage certificates, texts, etc. The bride took off her veil and left. I want to be at that wedding.
1: Damn.
0: I don't want to. I'm sorry if you're one of the people getting your world destroyed, but God, I'd love to see that.
1: All right. Well, that's when I'd be bummed if I missed out on it.
0: Yeah. If not somebody objecting, what's that?
2: I was going to share one that I really like.
0: Please.
2: His ex showed up saying she still loved him and not to do this. The best part was, in the middle of all the drama, the mother of the groom came at her, reached for her hair, pulled her down, and dragged her on the floor all the way to the door, not saying a single word. Then she came back inside with a big smile. The ex did not go back in, and the ceremony went on.
0: Yeah.
2: That's a wedding I'd love to be at.
1: Mom for the win.
2: I feel like there should be tickets for a wedding like that, and maybe even beverages.
0: Yeah. I was at a large Catholic wedding. During the ceremony, a girl entered the back of the church and said loudly, "Please don't do this, Dan. Please." Absolute silence in a church of 300. The priest counseled the couple for the longest 5 minutes ever. The wedding proceeded. The bride got hammered at the reception. They lasted 2 years. Man. Yeah, by the way, you might not stop the wedding, but you can stop the marriage with a perfectly timed wedding objection. 651-989-ROCK. What's the craziest thing you ever encountered at an actual wedding? Hit us up on the Luther Westland Volkswagen Talk and Text Line.

0: Gorman in the Morning, Minnesota's 92 KQRS. Weirdest, craziest thing, unexpected thing you ever saw at a wedding. 651-989-ROCK is the Luther Westside Volkswagen talking text line.
1: Wait, here we go. Gonzo says, this is terrible to admit, but at my own wedding, when the priest says, said, does anybody object? I was shaking in my shoes, hoping nobody would stand up.
0: Yeah.
2: I don't think she's alone, Gonzo.
0: No, she's not.
1: Wally, our buddy Wally says, I haven't experienced a wedding objection, but I did invite my current wife to a previous wedding when I was a groom in. She has told me she did not attend because she would have caused a scene during her objection. That marriage lasted 5 months, so I wish she would have.
0: Wow. Okay.
2: I'm glad things shook out okay for Wally.
0: Yeah. Man, yeah. If I'm not mistaken, Wally, I mean, I love you, but I saw that on Guiding Light, that exact storyline.
1: You did, huh?
0: Yeah.
2: Oh, boy. Hey, Rochelle on the Facebook page, Fletcher had said earlier, this doesn't happen in the Midwest, but it does. And she's got the most Midwestern reaction. She said, I went to a wedding where the father of the bride objected. The officiant just kept continuing and everyone carried on like nothing was happening. It was really awkward. But that is how Minnesotans would react to somebody actually objecting.
0: Wow.
2: Yes.
0: I heard a story about a very famous rock drummer who was in a band with his brother, and they may or may not have been Dutch. And the drummer got married, and his dad showed up holding a shotgun at the church.
2: Oh, no.
0: Drunk off his ass to stop the wedding. A shotgun wedding in reverse, not to force the marriage, but to stop the marriage. A lot of drama in that family of Dutch immigrant rock stars who shall remain nameless.
1: From a 281 number, a Texas number, I was at a wedding in the 70s down in Red Wing, and the bride got caught in the parking lot screwing her ex-boyfriend in a pickup truck. And no, the marriage didn't last 2 years.
0: Yeah.
3: I never thought of that.
1: Now, this one's from Big Lake Nate. I never know what we can trust from this guy, right?
0: Okay.
1: He said, my niece got married this weekend.
2: Congrats.
1: Best man cocked a shotgun when the judge asked if anyone thought they shouldn't be together.
2: Oh, I buy it.
1: Yeah?
2: Definitely for comedic effect. But
0: sure. Yeah. All right. Fair enough. This is good. Keep them coming.
1: I mean,
0: tis the season.
2: Sure. I'll fire off one from Nels. He's a wedding DJ. He said he was DJing both the wedding ceremony and the party afterwards. It was the bride who objected. She ran out. I'm trying to get a follow-up on this. So you guys just all went to dinner after she, like, called the wedding off? What are you doing?
0: Wow. Holy smokes. Okay, fair enough.
1: Huh. Wow.
0: This is a good text I'm going to share from Kim. At my wedding, we had intentional objections added in as part of the ceremony.
2: Oh, really?
0: We had close family members and friends object and ask questions, testing whether or not we felt we were ready and able to fully support each other. It was scripted and very cool, but it shocked the hell out of a lot of other guests.
2: Dude, I'd go to that wedding.
0: Yeah, that's a good wedding.
2: Yes.
1: Yeah.
2: I know. It's like a murder mystery dinner.
0: I've told both my kids, they're like, you know, if you ever find yourself thinking like, that's it, we're going to do this.
2: Uh-huh.
0: I say, do yourself a favor. Start therapy that day.
2: Okay.
0: Couples therapy.
2: Yeah.
0: Way before the wedding. Because you can't imagine what's under the rugs when you start looking deep. It's going to help you both.
2: Pro tip.
0: It's not exactly the most romantic thing for dad to say, but hey. Huh? Give me one more quick one, Paul.
1: All right, from a 320 number, I attended an outdoor wedding where they should have asked the question, but I think the bride and groom knew better. My husband and I were betting at the ceremony how long their marriage would last. I think they made it 3.5 months. I had to be with her when he moved out, and they were screaming and throwing things at each other. It was very uncomfortable.
0: But did you get your present back, the wedding gift? Was it returned? That's really the question.
1: Yeah, if you're able to return the toaster, that's crucial.
0: That makes all the sense in the world. Then it's that other people's pain is fine if I get that toaster oven back.
1: Yeah.
0: All right, we got headlines. Hang with us. 5 minutes and 2 songs.
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0: Hey, it's Steve Gorman, and you can catch Gorman in the Morning with Fletcher and Ryder every day for moments like this. And in the middle of the men's room, they had a fountain to wash your hands. And the way it was set up, it was you would step up to a circular fountain, and there was a ring on the floor. You activated the water. There was, you know, foot pedals.
2: We had one at my elementary school.
0: Okay, you would then stick your hands under, and the water would come out. And me, as a seventh grader, I had never seen that particular piece of plumbing before. I thought it was a urinal. I stepped up and peed into the place you're supposed to wash your hands. And no one stopped me.
2: When you pushed that foot pedal, the entire water fountain. So he came up, pushed the thing, you're peeing, and then the water starts coming out?
0: Yeah.
2: Is that when it clicked with you, or was it later?
0: No, it definitely clicked, but I was midstream. 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And that's what I did. I didn't wash my hands. I just zipped up and got out of there. 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
8: We've talked a lot about measles over the past year, but mumps has largely flown under the radar, even though it's been making a bit of a comeback as well. That's because fewer people are getting the MMR vaccine, which stands for measles, mumps, and rubella. The vaccine's been around for decades. It is effective. It is safe. What makes mumps outbreaks difficult to contain is that symptoms usually don't appear for 2 to 3 weeks after someone's been exposed. And that can make it hard to pin down where that exposure took place. And someone who is infected can transmit the virus to someone else before they are symptomatic. If you get sick, which could manifest like a run-of-the-mill respiratory virus or the telltale swelling of your cheeks and jaw, all you can really do at that point is to treat the symptoms and also isolate yourself so you don't infect anyone else. I'm Dr. Sanjay Gupta, helping you live a better life.
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0: Norman in the Morning, Minnesota's 92KQRS. Let's go. It's Wednesday, June the 10th. Good morning. Paul Fletcher is here to provide us with some headlines.
1: Well, I think almost everybody's nights of sleep were interrupted last night. Thunderstorms moved across Minnesota overnight, and as of 5 a.m., it's left more than 52,000 Xcel Energy customers without power. I'm sure that number has gone down quite a bit. I didn't see any updates. I saw a lot of debris on my drive-in, starting out in Albertville. There was like a sign for an event, like a local event going on that's on a trailer. It was pretty heavy, right? Flipped probably a half a block down, upside down. So plenty of trees and branches, etc. on the way in as well. You know the drill. Xcel is urging customers to report outages. Stay updated through their online outage map. And heads up today, another round could develop this afternoon and evening.
0: Fair enough. That was a banger.
2: Yeah, it was a lot of
0: noise in the old Gorman household about 3 a.m. Holy crap.
2: I feel like it's the first really good thunderstorm, at least that we've had come through my neighborhood this year.
0: For sure. I was laying in bed going, it's been a minute since I've heard anything close to this.
1: I think 694, I think it was Brooklyn Park. Maybe I was up to New Brighton-ish. I mean, lightning bolts like I haven't seen in a long time.
0: A lot of lightning.
1: Across the end, as far as I could see, it was unbelievable.
0: Nice.
1: Two U.S. Army pilots were safely rescued after their Apache helicopter went down near the Strait of Hormuz. The aircraft was on a patrol mission at the time, and the cause of the incident is still under investigation. A sea drone helped locate and recover the crew. President Trump says the U.S. Apache helicopter was, quote, shot down by Iran, and added, quote, the United States must of necessity respond to this attack. Robert Plant has announced a third leg of the current tour with Saving Grace.
0: Uncle Bob!
1: Yeah, you know what? There must be a reason why I'm bringing this up, and yes, there is. It's because they're coming our way. October 14th, going to be at the State Theater. Tickets go on sale this Friday.
0: Sweet! I'll be there.
2: Very cool.
0: I'll be there.
2: I'm sure you will.
0: Man, and everybody I know who's seen this iteration loves it.
1: Yeah?
0: Yeah. Oh, yeah. Very, very much so. If you think about just in the last 20 years, so many different, you know, he comes out with a band. It's night and day from tour to tour to tour sometimes. And when this one hit the scene, it was like right away, like, oh, let's see what this one is. And all I can say is anecdotally, everybody comes away going, man, this is really, go figure. He's figured it out.
2: Well,
0: it's really good.
1: And I was going to say, he's Robert Plant, so it'd be surprising if he didn't surround himself with unbelievable musicians. You know what I mean?
0: I'm very, very, I hold him in the absolute highest regard for all the people who talk about, I'm still just trying to do new cool things, artistic exploration, blah, blah, blah.
2: Yeah.
0: No one's done it better, because don't forget, he, at any time in the last 40 years, could have just said, let's just go play stadiums and give people what they want.
2: Uh-huh.
0: And everybody would have said, thank you.
1: Right.
0: And he's like, yeah, but no, it wouldn't be real, it wouldn't be authentic, and this is not what I want to do, so I'm not gonna. And I don't care how much money you have, walking away from 10 times that,
1: yeah,
0: no matter where you, I mean, man, good on Robert Plant, truly going forward, always not looking back.
1: This might be a dumb question. Do you think we ever see in our lifetime them just getting together for one more show?
0: No, absolutely not.
1: All right.
0: No. His guitar player doesn't play guitar anymore. That's a problem when you're in your 80s.
1: Yeah, that's an issue.
0: Yeah. And by the way, he might very well play every day at home, but I'm saying when you aren't actively playing at that age, there's a reason Jeff Beck never put his guitar down.
2: Yeah. Sure.
0: Because he didn't want to lose a thing.
1: Yeah.
0: Yeah.
1: If you don't use it, you lose it, they say.
0: That's it.
1: A TV reporter in Lexington, Kentucky was, surrounded by sea lions doing a news report. And the story here says he was slightly nervous. It was a bit more than that, I would say.
3: Oh, thank you. No, what if they try to bite me? Okay, that's good. They're very friendly. Thank you. Who's this, Lily? Lily, she's very talkative. Anything else you want to say, Lily? I agree. Yes. We'll be right back. Guys, wave goodbye.
1: Right on cue with the... And then they did wave when they went out to commercial. So the sea lions were playing nice. That's for sure.
0: Sea lions are good people.
2: But are they good people?
0: I don't know. I mean, what are they going to do? It's like sea lions, seals, otters. I see them and I'm like, they look like they're in a good mood.
2: They do.
0: As long as those orcas don't bust up that ice flow, they're all going to have a good day.
2: Yes, they are.
1: They do have those eyes when the orcas come after them. They get up on boats. They look at you like,
0: Yeah.
1: help.
0: A little help. A little help here.
1: Yeah.
0: Let's talk about sports. The Minnesota Lynx need no help. They are the best team in the league, the WNBA, and we still don't have Nafisha Collier back. So things bode well. They are 10-2. They beat the Dallas Wings like the redheaded stepchildren that they are last night, 100-76. Paige Beckers of Hopkins came back and, of course, has a pretty good game. She led Dallas with 23 points. She hit 3 three-pointers right at the end of the second quarter, which cut the deficit to 20. They were already just, game was over very early. Olivia Miles is 1/4 of the way into her rookie season. And boy, Western Conference Player of the Week last week, 7 rebounds, 6 assists to go with 24 points. That's your Rookie of the Year by a wide margin so far, anyway.
1: Yeah.
0: They're in Vegas Saturday night to play the Aces. The Twins lost in Detroit. 4 home runs, 4 runs. The problem there was there were also 4 at-bats with the bases loaded, and the Twins went 0-for-4. Not just 0 for 4, but 0 for 4 with 3 strikeouts. So when we needed to put the bat on the ball, we couldn't. They lost that game 10-4. The team is now 8 games under .500. Game 4 of the NBA Finals tonight, Spurs and Knicks. Right. Game 4s when it's 2-1 always tell the whole story, pretty much. I mean, it's a big moment. We'll see what happens. I'm looking forward to that. The Wild have locked down Michael McCarron. The 31-year-old signed up, showed up, I should say, March 3rd from Nashville and is now signed up for a 6-year, $20 million deal. He was very, very impactful in the postseason. So this is, in the short term, this is great news. I don't know if he's going to last 6 years.
1: Yeah, it's 6 years at 31 years old in this NHL where skating is everything is a little surprising to me. But I've said it before, I'll say it again. In Billy Guerin, we trust.
3: I agree.
0: In the 9 o'clock hour, Devin Padelford from Minnesota United Football Club will be joining us in studio. Cool. We'll get his thoughts on what it is to be the homegrown dude who came up through the school there, the team there, also with the World Cup starting. Ahead of the World Cup, Argentina, with Lionel Messi, the world's greatest player, played against Iceland last night in a tune-up. They won the game 3-0. But the interesting part of that is the game was played at Auburn, Alabama, where the Auburn Tigers play football, Jordan-Hare Stadium, and 88,000 people showed up.
1: Oh, so crazy.
0: Totally crazy. And they have the before Auburn home football games, the Eagle. Okay, they're the Auburn Tigers, but the Auburn slogan is War Damn Eagle. Please make it make sense.
1: Well, it's Alabama. It doesn't have to make sense.
0: And so they fly an eagle from the top of the stadium right down to the 50-yard line before every kickoff.
2: That's super cool.
0: They did it last night before a World Cup, Iceland-Argentina. And, of course, all I can think is, what are these people from Iceland and Argentina or just regular fans of soccer from around the world thinking when they're like, wait, you're going to... You have a giant eagle that's going to fly down. What the hell? I mean, American sports are just their own thing. America. Yeah.
1: They're lit, y'all.
0: Yeah. Yeah. Pretty funny. America.
1: Yeah. You know what? I'll be impressed when they land the eagle on the back of a tiger. Then I'll be impressed.
0: It probably been on the tiger cage, if nothing else. By the way, when I've talked to people and they're like, man, American sports, I have friends from other places and they come over and they go to their first NFL game. It's just a spectacle. We take so much of it for granted.
2: Yeah.
0: But to someone from another part of the world, that's not how sporting events look in other parts of the world. And what I've told friends for years is there's a high school football stadium in Nashville, Tennessee that has a Starbucks in it. That's a true story.
1: That's nuts.
0: When you go to a high school football game and there's a Starbucks kiosk, you're like, we've really lost the plot here.
2: Uh-huh.
0: We're out of our minds. Hey, North Oaks, glad to have you with us this morning. Paul Fletcher's really excited about North Oaks or something else.
1: No, I am excited about North Oaks because I just read something that blew my mind. North Oaks is believed to be the only American city completely absent from Google Street View.
0: Oh, I've heard that. Yeah,
2: wow.
0: they blocked it off. Yeah, I
1: did not know that.
0: Yeah, ain't no Google Street View for North Oaks. They got some sort of spider web over the whole town, apparently.
2: Like they're living in the Dark Ages.
0: That's it. That's it.
1: Maybe it's not the Dark Ages. Maybe it's the opposite of that.
0: I think they've run to the light, actually. Oh, okay. Yeah, man, good for them. Like, all right, let's get our bumblebee suits on, everybody. Ready? Gonna run to the field?
1: I'm gonna
0: dance
1: right
0: like
1: now.
0: Bumblebees? Here
1: I'm
0: we go.
1: Right now.

0: Gorman in the Morning, Minnesota's 92 KQRS. We were talking about crazy moments at weddings, objections, real life objections at weddings. The text lines shockingly lit up, as did the Facebook page. A lot of people have seen a lot of scenes.
1: Yeah, a lot of craziness. Luther Westside Volkswagen talking text line 952 number says, we got married in a winery working farm. When my uncle, who was the officiant, asked if there were any objections, a large rooster jumped on a chair right next to us in the front row and let out the loudest cock-a-doodle-doo ever.
0: Yeah.
1: We just celebrated 16 years.
0: Nice.
1: Congratulations.
0: That works.
1: Yeah.
0: Awesome. My sister Susan, my oldest sister, was married in 1973 when I was still 7 years old.
1: It's a great year.
0: And she was early 20s, I guess. And she married a guy. It only lasted a few years.
2: Okay.
0: And if you look at the wedding photos, which every now and again still pop up in the old family Facebook page,
2: yeah.
0: It was very clear. My father's distaste for that day.
2: Oh, really?
0: Yeah, like the photos, he looks like a man who really wants to object. And he did privately, but kept it quiet at the church.
1: Mm-hmm.
0: Yeah, it's amazing. Like, my dad was in his 40s at the time. He looks like he's 160. He's just like, I have failed. It's rough. He's wearing it heavy, man.
1: Yeah. Yikes.
0: Good news. Second marriage, 40 years in, they're happy.
2: Hey, there we go.
0: You know, there's always a bounce back.
2: Yeah,
0: these things happen.
2: I dig it.
0: Yeah. But her first husband, to his credit, took me to see Pele play soccer.
2: Oh.
0: In Baltimore in 1974.
2: Wow.
0: Yeah, that's right. Took us to a game. So we loved him. We were like, this guy's great.
2: Of course.
0: He likes soccer? Come on.
1: Yeah.
0: That's the guy. That's good stuff.
1: Yeah.
2: Pele is one you don't forget.
0: No. You got to take the good with the bad. I'm sorry that you guys were miserable when you were married, but I got to see Pele out of it.
1: Yeah.
0: I'll take it. 2007, on this day, this is 19 years ago.
2: Yeah.
0: The final episode, 2007, the final episode of The Sopranos aired.
2: Oh, man.
0: Oh, yeah. And for all the TV we now take for granted, remember, it all started with that show that broke every rule and changed the way everybody looked at how great television could be. So why don't we jump into a little good old-fashioned argument, which people have been having for 19 years. Mm-hmm. Was that a great ending, or was it terrible? Were you thrilled, or were you let down? Because, boy, let me tell you, if you remember 2007, people were fighting about this.
2: Oh, yeah.
0: And somehow, some of us still are. I have a very strong opinion on this, and I'll be sharing it with you. But let's get a good old argument going.
2: Yeah.
0: Sopranos finale. Thumbs up, thumbs down.
2: Okay.
0: Greatest ever, or no? 651-989-ROCK. Luther Westside Volkswagen talking text line.
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11: We've talked a lot about measles over the past year, but mumps has largely flown under the radar, even though it's been making a bit of a comeback as well. That's because fewer people are getting the MMR vaccine, which stands for measles, mumps, and rubella. The vaccine's been around for decades. It is effective. It is safe. What makes mumps outbreaks difficult to contain is that symptoms usually don't appear for 2 to 3 weeks after someone's been exposed. And that can make it hard to pin down where that exposure took place. And someone who is infected can transmit the virus to someone else before they are symptomatic. If you get sick, which could manifest like a run-of-the-mill respiratory virus or the telltale swelling of your cheeks and jaw, all you can really do at that point is to treat the symptoms and also isolate yourself so you don't infect anyone else. I'm Dr. Sanjay Gupta, helping you live a better life.
12: He's got ties. 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
5: All right, just one accident to watch out for right now. Otherwise, slow, normal congestion. The crash, though, is on the right shoulder of 35W northbound at 42nd.

0: actually stopped there. 169 northbound between Highway 7 and 394. Also slow on the crosstown, 62 westbound between Lindale and Xerxes. And that's your traffic on KQ.
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0: is sponsored by North State Mechanical Heating and Air, your neighbor that knows heating and air. Hitting 88 this afternoon, but we are going to have a chance at some thunderstorms kind of popping in and out as we get through the day. Any chance at storms should be wrapped up for the day, probably about 4. We do have another chance overnight at seeing some rain. Ain't even a better shot tomorrow of getting a good soaking. Cool, though. High of just 76. Minneapolis, St. Paul, we're at 69.
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0: Gorman in the Morning, Minnesota's 92 KQRS. Time for a weekly bargument. You know, the kind of argument you have after you've had a few and you'll stick to your guns no matter what.
1: Right.
0: And boy, this has been argued in bars for 19 years now.
2: Yeah.
0: Today's bargument, the ending of The Sopranos. Let's go back. 2007, Sunday night, June 10th. I'm waiting all day. Let's go. Let's get to the end. Got to see how it wraps up.
2: Yeah.
0: After a really heady few episodes of buildup, where is this ending? How's it going to go? And I mean, the final 7-8 minutes of the final Sopranos episode, just the entire buildup in the restaurant, Meadow trying to park her car, the onion rings, the jukebox, and then 3 minutes before it ends, the Journey song kicks in. And you're just thinking, I remember thinking like, wait, this is the song we're going to go out on? Really? Of all the songs?
2: Right?
0: You know, which a lot of people had that exact same reaction. David Chase, the creator, it was his call. They famously had like, everybody had an idea. You know what song it should be? It should be this, this, this. And he was like, no, it's going to be Journey, Don't Stop Believing. And every writer was like, what? No way. Yeah. He was like, just trust me. I mean, he went for it. The three songwriters, Steve Perry, Jonathan Cain, and Neil Sean, had to approve it.
2: Oh.
0: Two of the three were like, yeah, go for it. Yeah. Steve Perry, no longer in Journey by that time, was like, hold on. Not going to have that song playing over some really gruesome scene. I don't want it associated with a bunch of bloodshed and violence. Mm-hmm. And
2: whatever, Steve Perry.
0: I know. And so, and Steve Perry was like, no. And HBO, and especially the people with The Sopranos specifically, are like, we can't tell you what happens. It's the biggest kept secret in TV history. And Steve Perry was like, all right then, sorry. I mean, he held his ground.
2: Wow.
0: He was given assurances. While he might not know exactly what happened, he was given assurances that would not be the case. You would not see violence while the song played. However, we've had 19 years to discuss the fact that the show does end with Tony Soprano getting whacked. He's gone.
2: You don't.
0: Without question. And it's the greatest ending to anything I've ever seen in my life. And I'll tell you why. Because the song ends, whop, and the screen goes black for about 6 seconds before anything comes on. Words like this, you know.
1: Right.
0: It. Two things happened. A lot of people thought, oh my God, the TV just went out.
2: Yes, yes. I you called your cable guy.
0: I sat there with Rosemary and it ended. It just went to black. And then, as it clearly the end credits, I went, oh my God! It was I thought it was the most amazing thing ever. It was the perfect conclusion. For the impact of it was that one thing, the visceral, what's happening, oh my God, oh my God. But I never once questioned whether or not it meant Tony was whacked. Ever. And I'll tell you why.
2: Okay.
0: Because earlier in the season, it was completely foreshadowed. Tony and Bobby Bacala, his brother-in-law at that time, married to Janice, they're having a conversation lakeside, and Bobby's like, what do you think happens? You know, do you think you feel pain, Tony? And Bobby says, I don't think you hear anything. I think he says, like, nope, when they get you, you don't hear a thing. It just ends. And you've watched this season, this show, for season after season, and there's always characters who are just going about their business, and all of a sudden, boom, they're dead.
2: Yeah.
0: And you don't follow their arc because they're not the lead guy.
2: Yeah.
0: But it's like, that's what happens. Well, you're sitting there, and then someone whacks you, and you're gone. So I never questioned either that it was a great ending or that Tony was whacked. I've had arguments and discussions with people forever saying, he's not dead. That's not what it meant. And I'm like, yeah, sorry, I'm buying in. Ryder, were you watching The Sopranos in real time?
2: I didn't. So I watched The Sopranos. I got my DVDs from Netflix in
0: got
2: the
0: it.
2: Mail.
0: Oh, nice.
2: After the series had already wrapped up, so I knew that the end was gonna be like super controversial. And I'd heard the thing about the Journey song, and that you just don't know. And I watched it, and you know, the screen goes to black, and my heart does not beat for that 6 or 7 seconds.
0: Yep.
2: But you don't really know.
0: Yeah.
2: Would some dudes really come in and whack him in front of a whole restaurant full of people, in front of his family?
0: Sure.
2: Like,
0: yeah.
1: Sometimes that's how they roll, though. They want to make a statement.
0: You want to make a statement for sure.
2: But what you're looking for in the finale to a TV show is some satisfaction, some resolution,
1: some closure.
2: And it just leaves that question open just far enough that it can't really be a great finale. So the question is not, no. Is Tony dead or not? It's, is it a good finale?
0: It's okay.
2: It is
0: not. It is. Oh, see, I don't know. I say it's great, but then again, I'm a soccer fan, and you know, there's nothing more ambiguous than most soccer matches. I don't need resolution. I want drama. I want the ride. And when it's over, sometimes you didn't get what you wanted, and you earned it, and you still didn't get it, and I'm like, that's life.
2: Yes, no, this Sopranos finale is the equivalent of a game ending in a draw. You just don't freaking know who wins, who loses, or whatever.
0: Man, it's all about the ride, baby. That's how I look at it.
1: And no I've good. And I've been so quiet during this argument. Because I think I've got you both trumped.
0: Which is?
1: I've never seen it.
2: And that is the wrongest answer of all.
0: Wow.
2: Why the hell haven't you seen The Sopranos?
0: Man. Well,
1: or maybe it's the rightest answer because I still have it to look forward to.
0: You do.
1: Because it'll get watched. I just haven't done it yet.
0: It's, The Sopranos and The Wire are the two shows that no matter what anyone tells you how great they are, they're better.
2: You don't know, yeah.
0: It's that you can't overstate the greatness of these shows. 651-989-ROCK, the Luther Westside Volkswagen talking text line. Let me have your thoughts. Greatest finale. Was it a great finale or was it a letdown? We got a few.
1: There are
0: a few good ones to get into after this from Living Color.

0: Gorman in the Morning, Minnesota's 92 KQRS. Today's Bargument was the Sopranos finale, which was 19 years ago today. Was it a great finale or was it one of the worst ever? Because it's usually one or the other. I am 1,000% behind it. Ryder was left holding the bag. 651-989 Rock, the Luther Westside Volkswagen talking text line.
1: I had a couple come in that are with me. Carl and Rick said, nice. I haven't seen it either. I think they felt solidarity with me.
0: Spoiler. Spoiler. There's a Journey song and he's dead.
2: It's okay.
3: He's not dead.
1: Charlie says, finale was perfect in its ambiguity. I will die on that hill. Mac D said, thumbs up because we're still talking about it. The discussion over anything epically violent wouldn't have lasted more than a day. So he's saying that it's ambiguity. Oh my God, is why we are still talking about it.
0: Ambiguity.
3: I don't know if I agree with it. Could we still talk about the Breaking Bad finale? And clearly, Walter White is dead at the end of that.
1: Is he now?
0: He is.
1: I'm kidding.
0: No, what we don't talk about is that none of that happened. It was all a hallucination of a dying man. Once he got into that Volvo in New Hampshire, he froze to death.
3: That's fair.
0: I love that theory.
1: I like that theory the best.
0: It just was a little too neat and tidy.
3: Okay.
0: If you can call machine gunning a bunch of meth Nazis neat and tidy.
1: Right. All right, so Charlie MacD came in on your side, Steve. Wally came in on Ryder's side. I've rewatched a few series lately. The only ending in modern TV, longtime TV series endings, that was worse than The Sopranos was Son of Anarchy. Not a fan of either ending. I think they were lame. I hate the ambiguous ending. I don't feel full-on resolution, but leaving it to the viewer's imagination is rather lazy, in my opinion.
0: There's no imagination. Go back 4 episodes.
3: Okay,
0: foreshadowing like a Shakespeare play.
3: I would fall on the other side of the Sons of Anarchy thing. I think it's so clear because it's loosely based on Hamlet. And spoiler to a play that came out 400 or 500 years ago. Everybody dies at the end of it. Like, Jax is very dead. Sorry.
0: Yeah. Oh, man. Another show I never saw, and everybody I know that I trust says, no, you got to watch it.
3: I think you'd like maybe the first few seasons, okay. And I think you could get pot committed and make it through the whole thing.
0: Gets a little squirrely?
3: Yeah.
0: That happens. Just like most biker gangs. Get squirrely after a while.
3: The source material has a very distinct beginning, middle, and end.
0: And by the way, I've known of that show for years. I had no idea that there was a Hamlet thing
3: happening. Very loose.
0: Yeah.
3: They play very loose with it.
0: I like it. Fair enough.
3: Oh,
0: all right. You know what? I said we're just getting this started. Something tells me we'll come back around.
1: Well, and what's perfect about this is we've gotten a bunch of texts, and I would say it's almost 50-50. So we've got a good, solid argument in the works.
3: So
0: David Chase for the win. David Chase and Tony Soprano for the win.
3: Okay.
0: All right, we got headlines. Give us 5 minutes and 2 songs.
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9: How often do you stop to wonder whether you should share something that's revealing, maybe even embarrassing, with a partner, a friend, or even your boss? In her new book called Revealing, The Underrated Power of Oversharing, behavioral scientist Leslie John says doing just that can help you deepen relationships that are vital to your life. We need people to trust us in order to get things like love, friendship, and career success. That's what she told us. When you make yourself vulnerable by revealing something sensitive, it does make other people trust you. In turn, when you ask someone to reveal something about themselves, showing that interest will generally lead someone to like you more. Why? Because people like to be asked about themselves, she says. It also signals that they are discriminating and choosy, but in a good way. I'm Dr. Sanjay Gupta, helping you live a better life.
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0: Hey, it's Steve Gorman, and you can catch Gorman in the Morning with Fletcher and Ryder every day for moments like this. 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And the way it was set up, it was you would step up to a circular fountain, and there was a ring on the floor. 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There was, you know, foot pedals.
3: Yes. The pedal. We had one at my elementary school.
0: Okay, you would then stick your hands under, and the water would come out. 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
0: 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I didn't wash my hands. I just zipped up and got out of there. 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

0: Gorman in the Morning, Minnesota's 92 KQRS. We are rolling along on a Wednesday morning. A little later this hour, we're going to be talking soccer with Devin Padelford of Minnesota United.
1: Yeah.
0: Looking very forward to that.
1: Yeah.
0: In the meantime, right now, what's going on in the world, Paul Fletcher? Give me some headlines.
2: A suspect who fired upon Hennepin County Sheriff's deputies is in custody as he eventually surrendered peacefully following a seven-hour standoff yesterday at 28th and Nicollet. The man had violated supervised release terms after leaving prison, and deputies were attempting to execute a warrant. At one point, he claimed to have a grenade and shot down a police drone who were just trying to pinpoint his location. He was in, he had holed himself up in an apartment complex. But peacefully surrendered. Man, could have gone so much worse. Especially with, I mean, willing to shoot down a drone. I mean, what else are you willing to shoot, you know? So,
0: whoa. Yeah, that sounds like it only could have gone worse by a mile.
3: Still
0: yeah.
3: Real
0: so,
3: intense.
0: Yeah, very intense, yeah. And I'm just glad that it ended the way it did.
2: Yeah, it was either earlier this week or last week you had talked about negotiation tactics being, what, 90-something, 95 or 90% accurate or successful?
0: Successful, yeah.
2: NASA has announced the four astronauts who will fly its Artemis 3 mission. Veteran astronaut Randy Bresnik will command the crew, joined by European Space Agency astronaut Luca Parmitano, along with NASA astronauts Frank Rubio and Andre Douglas. The mission, planned for next year, won't land on the moon just yet. Instead, astronauts will stay in Earth's orbit to test new lunar landers being developed by SpaceX and Blue Origin. NASA says this test flight will help refine techniques needed for future moon landings, now targeted for a later Artemis mission.
0: Man, let's go.
3: Let's go get some moon rocks.
0: Yeah.
2: Jack White has a new album coming. Not that he told us. I mean, he kind of did in his own Jack White sort of way. It's titled Frozen Charlotte, set for July 10th. Instead of announcing it in a traditional manner, Jack, as he likes to do, stealthily made the album available for pre-order in the Third Man store. And just like, you know, doesn't say a word, puts it up in the store. The site says 13 tracks of, quote, intense rock and roll punch with never far behind blues underpinnings. And I think, Ryder, you tracked down a
3: sample. Here's a little sample. This is called Dollar Bill.

0: There
1: Listen
0: we
1: to
0: go.
1: That.
0: Yeah.
1: Listen to Patrick Keeler on that drum kit back there. We're getting in a workout. Right
2: I
1: on.
2: That. I dig that a lot.
1: Yeah, that sounds pretty badass to me.
3: Jeffrey Wall is a former Air Canada pilot. He's facing fraud charges after allegedly flying, get this, 900 flights over 16 years using forged pilot credentials. The former captain... right?
1: Yes.
3: The former captain worked 27 years at the airline before retiring early in 2025. Police say Wall never obtained the required airline transport pilot license needed to captain Boeing 767, 777, and 787 aircraft carrying passengers. Dude earned millions in salary while flying tens of thousands of passengers without proper certification, according to authorities who called the case details like a movie script.
1: Not that it matters. Flying planes you shouldn't be flying, no matter how big it is. In my mind, when you started this story, I was like, oh, he's probably flying those little commuter jets with 20 people. He's flying 787s and 777s and 77s. Oh. Those are big-ass planes.
0: Yeah.
1: Golly.
3: You know, Air Canada maintained safety was not compromised, citing mandatory training requirements. I mean, to a certain degree, this probably is a little bit of semantics. And
1: well,
3: just
1: is it like some paperwork just wasn't filled out correctly, yeah, or was he...
3: That's what I'm guessing. It seems like that's what... I mean, well, I don't know. I mean, he's being charged with, like, some pretty serious
0: some crimes?
3: Stuff. Yeah. Oh, yeah. I mean, we're talking
0: in
3: fraud
0: Canada?
3: Cases. Yeah.
0: Ugh.
1: I can't believe that. I would imagine everybody involved in this would be like, you know what? Let's just keep this on the down low.
0: Right.
1: Because now, I mean, are you not opening yourself? Maybe Canadians aren't as litigious as we are, but are you not opening the door for a billion people to go, I flew on a plane with a guy that shouldn't have been flying. Give me some money.
3: Mm-hmm. He faces the charges you were asking about, Ryder. He's include fraud over $5,000, uttering forged documents, and public mischief.
1: Oh, Nell.
0: I love some public mischief.
1: Man, public mischief
3: not
1: is
3: in Canada.
1: Good stuff.
3: In Canada, they put you behind bars for that kind of
1: man.
3: Stuff.
1: Good trouble and public mischief. two great ways to pass the time.
0: Hell yeah.
1: We done here?
3: Yeah, it's all
1: Let's
3: you.
1: Talk about sports, why don't we? The Minnesota Lynx are 10-2. They are boat racing this season so far. One quarter of the way through the season. Far and away the best team night in and night out in the WNBA. Beat the Dallas Wings last night. Paige Becker's homecoming game for her. She led the Dallas Wings with 23 points, but it was never close. It was a 20-point game at the half. Finished up a 24-point win. You know, it's funny. You said yesterday, like, oh, man, we got to get her up here. Get Paige back on the hometown team.
0: Hell yeah.
1: And I'm very happy to say, don't need her.
0: Yeah.
1: She's an MVP candidate, but we're doing just fine with the roster we have. Remember, Nafisha Collier's not even back yet.
0: I know.
1: Yeah. I mean, and it could be that kind of thing where she comes back in and it's like, we're cool. Just take it easy. Yeah. Ease your way back in. I mean, we need her in the postseason, but man, as long as we're rolling right here, give her all the rest she needs to heal up. Twins are now 8 games under 500 for the first time all year, 30-38. 4 home runs against the Tigers last night, and that accounted for all 4 of our runs in a 10-4 loss. We had 4 at-bats with the bases loaded and went 0-for.
0: Ugh.
1: 0-for!
3: That's poop.
1: Not good, guys. Game 4 of the NBA Finals tonight in New York City. Spurs at Knicks. Game 4s are always the game that the series will hinge on, assuming it's 2-1, which it is. So this is a lot of, it's not all the marbles, but it's a lot of them.
0: Yeah.
1: We'll see, because 2-2 and 3-1 are different planets when you approach Game 5. We'll see what happens. The Wild locked down Michael McCarron. Came over in March from Nashville. Had a nice postseason for us. Big Yeti, 6'6", without skates. We just gave him a 6-year, $20 million deal.
3: Mm-hmm.
1: And he was very impactful in the playoffs. He looked great. And he sort of had that energy of like, I'm new here. What could go wrong? Nothing. Scoring goals, knocking people around, doing his job.
3: Yeah. 6 years for 31 years old is it's a little long for me. It makes me a little nervous, but the number is good. And he's the kind of guy you need in the playoffs.
1: The U.S. Women's National Soccer Team had a game last night in Brazil against Brazil.
0: Okay.
1: And we won the game 1-0. A few days earlier, Brazil beat the U.S. 2-1, two very evenly matched teams. Last night, tempers flared just a little bit as the head coach and 3 other coaches for Brazil were red carded along with 4 players. 4 coaches and 4 players were shown the door during one half of a soccer match, all in the second half.
3: And a friendly, by the way.
1: And a friendly, so as, it's an exhibition. As they call it.
3: So yeah, friendlies are exhibitions, and red cards mean basically ejection.
1: Two of the players, it was after the final whistle, were red carded. They just couldn't let it go.
3: Those are the best kind.
1: But what that any red card means, you're not playing the next game.
3: True. That's true.
1: Even if it happens after the whistle is blown. So, you know, again, let's go soccer.
3: I love soccer.
1: It's always exciting. It is March the 10th, which means Marley Gorman is 24 years old today.
0: Hell yeah, Marley.
1: And we said, what do you want for your birthday? She goes, I don't know, I'll take some friends out for sushi. Will you pay for it? I said, yes, I will.
0: Yeah, that's awesome.
1: She's a kid after my own heart.
3: That's perfect.
1: Nothing much. Just buy dinner for me and some buddies.
0: Yeah, Venmo me, Dad.
1: That's it. That's all it takes.
3: You know what, though? All about the experience.
1: Yeah.
3: Not about the item. Which is cool. I like that.
1: Marley, since the day she was born, I have called her Binky for no real reason. It just came out once and it stuck, and she was Binky. And Binky, Binky. She's in my phone as Binky, but when she was in third grade, one day she came to me and said, Dad, I said, what? She goes, I don't want to be Binky anymore. And I said, no, okay. And she goes, I just want you to call me Marley. And she was. It was really hard for her to say that. And I said, honey, of course, I'm so glad you told me.
0: Yeah.
1: That is perfectly fine. And that night, I put her to bed. I said, love you, Marley. She said, love you. Saw her the next day. Morning, Marley. And I didn't, was it less than 24 hours of calling her Marley? And she came back and she's literally bawled. You can call me Binky.
0: Aww.
1: She was sad because nobody else called her Binky. So anyway, I've always called her Binky.
3: That's great.
1: She's a good kid. St. Louis Park, good morning.
0: Hello.
1: Come on, Westopolis North.
3: St. Louis Park?
1: Westopolis South. I'm sorry. Excuse me. I got that backwards.
3: St. Louis Park is the Marley Gorman of Twin Cities cities.
1: Is it really?
3: Yeah, it's a great town.
1: Oh, there you go. Yeah.
0: Okay.
1: I was wondering where that was going.
3: I think he's going to take a shot at your daughter. I wasn't quite sure. Nah.
1: It's an old Sicilian thing. On the day of a daughter's birthday, you can insult her. Or maybe I got that wrong. No, you got to do a favor on your daughter's wedding day. Oh, that's right. Who can keep up with all these things from The Godfather?
3: I'm Polish, so I just stub my toe on those things.
1: Oh,
3: I don't abuse anybody.
1: That makes perfect sense. Arctic Monkeys, in case you're wondering.

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1: Love it.
0: Why don't you tell us about your dad or your kid's dad or a dad that has had an impact on your life. Send us a few of their favorite tunes when you're letting us know what's so great about them. 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
0: And a $300 grill pack from Grandpa's Barbecue.
1: Tasty. Wow.
0: Yeah. 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
1: Love it. Love it. Love it.
0: Hey, check this out. The World Cup kicks off Friday for the U.S. men. Devin Padelford of Minnesota United, a homegrown talent. Wonderful soccer player. He's going to join us. We'll talk soccer and local soccer and all kinds of stuff. He's going to be in studio. Give us about 5 minutes and two songs.
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10: A Better Life with Dr. Sanjay Gupta.
11: Breast cancer is the most common cancer among women in the world. And according to a new study out of the University of Washington School of Medicine, an estimated 3.5 million cases a year are expected by 2050. Now, the good news is we've gotten so much better at screening, earlier detection, and cutting-edge treatments in many countries, including here in the United States. But even here in America, Black women have a death rate from breast cancer that is 40% higher than white women, a disparity that exists despite our world-class treatment infrastructure. So what can you do to lower your risk? Eat less red meat? Try your best to manage your blood sugar and your weight? Exercise is really important. Cut back on drinking, quit smoking. And remember this, you should start getting mammograms. At what age? 40. That's when you should start. I'm Dr. Sanjay Gupta, helping you live a better life.
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7: Okay, heads up, crash on the right shoulder, Highway 5 eastbound, right at 35E. We're also slow, Wisconsin heading into Minnesota, 94 westbound between Carmichael Road and the St. Croix Trail, and then just outside of downtown too, 394 eastbound between Penn Avenue and 94. And that's your traffic on KQ.
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7: 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We're going to hit 88 this afternoon. We do have a chance at thunderstorms popping in throughout the day. That shot is most likely going to wrap up before you're headed home from work, but we are looking at some rain possibly overnight and a chance at a good soaking tomorrow too. High of just 76 tomorrow. Minneapolis, St. Paul, sun in 72.
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0: Gorman in the Morning, Minnesota's 92 KQRS. I've been here 3.5 years, and it took this long to get an honest-to-God soccer player in the studio.
1: A footballer.
0: Devin Padalford from Minnesota United. Good morning, sir.
2: Good morning to you guys.
0: Man, thanks for coming over.
2: Yeah, man, I'm excited. It's honestly really funny. I grew up listening to KQRS with my dad, so
0: okay.
2: It's weird that I'm on here now. But
0: all right. Hey. Well, give Pops our regards.
3: Not weird for us, dude. You sound great.
0: Was Pops a soccer player?
2: No, actually, it's kind of a funny story. He was the all-American athlete.
0: He
2: said that he used to make fun of soccer. But
0: of course
2: then,
0: he did.
2: Yeah. So it was actually funny, like, watching, like, me do it growing up and then watching him get so involved with, like, the Premier League. Like, you were talking about, you're an Arsenal fan. Like, it was so cool to see him get so infatuated
0: with it. It's karmic payback for all that bullying of the soccer kids back in the day.
2: Right.
0: Now, as a soccer kid from the 70s and 80s myself, I can tell you, we deserved to be picked on. We were the miscreants, if you will. It was the island of misfit toys when I was a kid. But you grew up, obviously. What are you, 20? How old are you?
2: Just turned 23 this past
0: year. So you don't know a world where soccer isn't available everywhere, and it's just part of life.
2: Mm-hmm. Yeah.
0: It's good gilded age in America to grow up with.
2: Yeah, for sure. No, it's been super fun, and I think it's only going to grow more, honestly, after the summer.
0: So, Devin, you went to Woodbury High School, and then you signed with Minnesota United. You're one of the first guys to sign, or maybe are you the first, like, homegrown kid? You joined the, what is it called, the academy team?
2: Yeah, the academy. I would say there was two other kids that have done it, but I would say playing and continuing with the team and trying to, I guess, progress, I would say I've been one of the first guys to really push on and do that. So.
0: Which is awesome. Clubs in Europe have done this for forever.
2: Yeah. Mm-hmm.
0: It's not like there's a, you play high school, then you play college, then you go pro. It's like, no, they get the talent very young and develop them along. And that will only get better for MLS teams, I would imagine, as it goes.
2: Yeah, for sure. I think you see it more and more now. At least when I was going through the process, now I think it's pretty rare to see a kid get coached by a college or something. I think now the team finds them in a sense and has their rights. Like, it's kind of crazy. They have, like, these boundaries and everything. And, like, if you're born in this area, you belong to this team just because they have that right. So
0: that's a great way to grow the game.
2: Yeah.
0: You know, I'm sure you're very happy to be playing. You grew up, obviously, going to games.
2: And yeah, for sure. I mean, it's a joke every game. I mean, I've had games where I have 20 family members and trying to get all those tickets. Like, it's the coolest thing of all time.
0: I have goosebumps because, I mean, like your experience, this is like me in the 80s playing for the Baltimore Orioles. I'd be like, wait, what? I get to play for my team?
2: Yeah.
0: So that's really, really cool for you.
2: Truly. It's like, I always am pinching. I tell people I'm always pinching myself. Like, it's the coolest thing.
0: Yeah, that's fantastic.
1: Well, and it's even cooler now because you've got a beautiful place like Allianz to play.
2: Yeah.
1: I mean, because you mentioned the Stars. We had the Kicks way back in the day.
2: Yep.
1: None of those experiences were anything like what you're getting now. You know what I mean?
2: You're
1: in the perfect time to be coming up to the Minnesota soccer ranks.
2: No, it's amazing. Like you said, Allianz, it's honestly, I think it's like a top 5 experience in the league, if not the best. So it's amazing.
0: It's pretty amazing.
1: It's one of the best experiences in Minnesota, too.
2: Yeah,
1: I mean,
2: for sure.
1: There are other teams in town, obviously, but I mean, you go to a match, like, it's kind of like one of those things where I'm not saying I don't want you guys to win, but it's sort of like with Target Field. It doesn't matter if the Twins are good or not.
2: Mm-hmm.
1: If it's Saturday and it's sunny, Target Field is great. Allianz, whether you guys win or not, it's just, you know, everybody gets to sing in, whether it's Wonderwall or other songs that are played within the field, within the stadium. It's just an awesome experience all in all.
3: You guys say that when it's August, but what about like April?
0: Hey, man.
3: I mean,
0: that's part of the game.
3: It's a little chilly out there.
0: And, we're around the corner from doing it right. It's not going to be no August anymore, baby.
3: Yeah.
0: We're getting on the international schedule. What, season after this, after next, right?
2: Yeah, I think there's a quick, like, mini season to get it together, which will be interesting. So we're all intrigued to see that. I think it's like a 14-game mini season or something like that. And then,
0: then you're on the August to May schedule or September to May, whatever it is going to be.
2: Yeah, so now it'll reflect the entire FIFA window with everyone else. So that means
0: get ready for a whole lot of December, January, and February road games.
2: Yeah,
0: you guys will be like half the season on the road in the winter months.
2: That's kind of what we're waiting to see, how they're going to navigate that. Because, I mean, you can't play here in January. There's no chance.
0: No, not really a good idea.
1: You almost might have to have like a floating home schedule. Because we do get decent weather from time to time, December.
2: Yeah.
1: They might have to be like, well, we'll try to play this game between these days sometime.
2: Yeah.
0: Devin Padalford is in studio with us on Gorman in the Morning. So with the World Cup kicking off, Minnesota United's a big part of all the celebrations going on in town. What are you going to be doing? Where will you be watching games?
2: Man, I'm going to be finding myself somewhere for sure. Definitely with some teammates watching games, rooting on some of our teammates that are playing there, ex-teammates that I've had that are playing there. I mean, honestly, anywhere. I like to be outside.
0: Yeah.
2: I like to enjoy the sun while I'm watching. It's any of those open areas where you can get outside and watch. But I know there's a lot of places that are doing a bunch of different things. So
0: there's the Minnesota United soccer celebration. It's a 10-day fan zone. It's going downtown right near Brits Pub, which is a soccer hub for the city. Yeah. You can go, if you go to MNUFC.com's site, you can find all the info there. But soccer, the one thing it took Americans forever to figure out is it's meant to be enjoyed in large groups.
1: Yeah.
0: You know, you can watch football. You can watch any other sporting event with two buddies at home. But soccer, there's always been universally let's go somewhere with 1,000 strangers and all watch this together. Yep. It's the great communal sporting event.
2: For sure. Yeah. I actually had a really cool experience with that when I was like 16. I had like a club soccer tournament in San Diego, and there was this bar down by a beach. They're having this huge watch party. It was Colombia versus England. Mm-hmm. And when I tell you this place, it was just swarmed with yellow Colombia jerseys all over the place.
0: Great.
2: It was the coolest thing ever. There's like two guys over there in England jerseys, and when Colombia scored, they're pouring beer on them.
0: Yeah,
2: it was just the cool, and like just to see all these people come together for this one thing, it was just so cool.
1: That's outstanding.
0: It really is.
1: Can you imagine that with an American, like a more American sport, like hockey? If there was hockey, if you were Tom Reed's watching a playoff game, and there were Dallas fans in there, and they poured beer on them, there'd be a fight.
0: Where
1: soccer, it's just like that's what you do.
0: The World Cup is it's a great opportunity too, because every culture, every country has their own quote, you know, soccer culture, football culture.
1: Yeah.
0: But at the end of the day, they're all just celebratory. Yeah. I mean, and I was, when I was your age, it was still this, everybody was terrified of English fans, the hooliganism, and all that was very real. But that is so far in the rear view. And now, if you ever get to an international game, if you're going to see a World Cup game, you just can expect. I saw some games in 94 here. Just the sheer joy of all these people being together somewhere in the world to watch the game. It really is. It's a pretty, pretty special and unique experience.
2: Yeah, I mean, I think this is probably the best sporting event, honestly. I mean, it brings every culture in the world together, and it's chaos. Like, anyone can win. I mean, that's the thing about soccer, football. Anyone can win on any given day.
0: I said earlier, it's just like life, because you can do everything right and still not win.
2: Exactly.
0: You
2: know,
0: it's like the heartbreak of like all that, and then complete devastation. Mm, it's pretty great. So you mentioned, how many guys on your roster now at Minnesota United are in the World Cup?
2: I believe we have three. Yeah,
0: three.
2: I think we have New Zealand, Panama, and Colombia.
0: Oh, fantastic. Yeah.
2: So
0: that's really
2: fun.
0: Exciting.
2: It'll be fun to root it on. Then a couple ex-teammates, but
0: right on.
2: I still keep close with them.
0: Have you done, at any level of the way, have you been on any U.S. camps for national team play?
2: No, not. I had, like, early on, they were called these clinic-like practices, which, like, a lot of people honestly got invited to, but never, like, into teams. So.
0: Right.
2: But
0: still got to be a dream.
2: Of course, for sure. Always pushing for that.
0: How is the state of Minnesota for like high school youth soccer?
2: I mean, honestly, I think it's
0: worked out for you.
2: Generally
0: speaking, is a pretty solid.
2: I would say so. Yeah, I mean, I think there's definitely some great kids that have come out of here. I mean, even just played through the high school system, whether it's gone and played really high level at college, or even just you look throughout the leagues and you find guys that you grew up playing with. I think they've done a pretty good job developing people.
0: Okay, you graduated high school what year?
2: 2021.
0: Okay, so the late teens, 2021, you're a high school kid. What music? What were you listening to?
2: Man. That was probably right actually when I got introduced.
1: It's a long time ago.
2: I know. I have a bit of a oldie soul, I would say.
0: Okay.
2: So,
3: here
2: we go. Cool. I mean, I would say it's older for me, obviously, but I got introduced in COVID. We had this old record player that was just in our basement just catching dust, and my dad was like, obviously COVID, you're just trying to find things to do, so he's like, let's refurbish this thing, you know, let's look at it. And all these just awesome old albums my grandpa had, and he was a huge Billy Joel guy, so I got really into Billy Joel.
0: Grandpa's a Billy Joel fan. That's hilarious.
2: So that was what was really fun. So I got really into Billy Joel at that time, and all the 80s music, 70s music. So
1: any others jump out?
2: The Beatles, obviously the like super popular classics.
1: Sure.
2: And then recently I've been getting more into the grunge stuff, like Pearl Jam, Chris Cornell. So that's been my main stuff.
0: Going
2: now.
0: Old school.
3: Oh, yeah. Yeah.
0: Back to the 90s,
2: yeah.
0: Baby.
2: Yeah. So
0: the covered wagon days for rock
1: back
0: music.
1: To the 90s, yeah.
0: First concert you ever saw?
2: I went to. It was a band called Cigarettes After Sex.
3: Ah,
0: okay, yeah sure.
2: I love them. I actually do really like them a lot.
0: All right, cool. I would love to ask you about the greatest goal you ever scored, but what's the greatest goal you should have scored and didn't at any age? Because everybody always remembers the misses. There had to be one where you went to bed that night and like, I'm never going to sleep again. No. What? How did I let this one go?
1: Say I never miss.
2: I would love to say that, but I know I have.
0: What, ninth grade? You're over at Egan somewhere? Come on, there's got to be one of those.
2: I actually do remember a really good one. I was playing in Illinois when I was 12. Do everything right, dribble past the goalie, wide open net. Just pass it right by, right over. And I was just, man, I was devastated for weeks. I was like, especially I was like 12 years old.
0: Of course.
2: I'm just like, oh,
0: yeah,
2: no.
0: Yeah.
3: Bad.
0: Oh, we all got them. I always played sweeper my whole life.
2: Okay.
0: And when I was in eighth grade in a game in Evansville, Indiana. And we had a lead. It was, we were going to win. Late game penalty kick. And the coach is like, let Steve take it. And I was like, hell yeah, finally. I went up there. That ball got nowhere near. Nowhere near. I went so far wide to the right on that. I was like, yeah, anyway. And again, I was in eighth grade, and I can still remember the look on that goalie's face when he was like, oh, thank God. Oh.
1: It's hard to control all the juices when they're flowing, baby.
0: Oh, those things kill you. So what's your schedule right now? When does the season begin, and when are you back working, in camp and stuff?
2: Yeah, so we got off after our last game, which was the 24th, so we've been off since then, mm-hmm. and then we come back next week this day, I believe, actually the 17th.
0: Yeah.
2: And then I think the first game is the 22nd of July.
0: Okay.
2: So so it's like a month of like.
0: I thought you guys had camp. I said camp. I just mean getting back into it with the World Cup break. I was thinking it was. Yeah, I guess that is all it is. Yeah, it's only 5-6 weeks. U.S. men in the World Cup are going to what? Quarterfinals? Maybe.
2: I think so.
0: Yeah.
2: I think that would be really good, but. Let's try and get to the semis, Let's try and win
0: there
2: the whole thing. It's here,
0: you know?
2: I want to be optimistic about it. But, I mean, I think for what could be really cool and fun for the fans is definitely the quarterfinals.
0: Oh, yeah. It'd be great.
2: Yeah.
0: Well, I should mention, you guys brought in some cool swag from the club.
1: Oh,
0: we greatly appreciate that.
2: Yeah.
0: Anytime, brother. You're always welcome.
1: Yes, please.
2: Awesome, guys.
1: We need more soccer around here.
0: We do. Devin Padelford, good to have you in. We're back. We got just enough time for the last word.
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19: Making sure your kids get enough sleep. It's one of the most important things you can do for them as a parent, and yet it's often overlooked. Not only does sleep in the early years set the stage for mental and physical health, it also creates the foundation for how one sleeps later in life. That's according to the National Sleep Foundation. Now, that organization recommends 14 to 17 hours a night for newborns, 12 to 15 for infants, 11 to 14 for toddlers, 10 to 13 for preschoolers, and 9 to 11 for school-aged children. When it's age appropriate, start by talking to your kids about why sleep is important. It helps their body grow, helps their brains learn, helps their mood stay steady. Don't underestimate the importance of a routine. You can even narrate what you're doing step by step to help them along the way. I'm Dr. Sanjay Gupta, helping you live a better life.
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16: 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We've made some changes here at 92 KQRS, and I'm one of them. 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With me, you'll get both of plenty of them on 92 KQRS. Hey, it's Paul Fletcher. We're so proud of what we've built here at 92 KQRS, a complete rock destination built specifically for Minnesota, which just means we'll still sound great when it's 30 below, I guess.
0: Hey, it's Steve Gorman, and you can catch Gorman in the Morning with Fletcher and Ryder for moments like this. I like a lot of David Bowie stories, and one of my favorites, he was in his hotel and he heard from the room above him somebody with an electric guitar trying to teach himself to play this riff on Rebel Rebel. I'll just have to go show it to this idiot because he's driving me crazy. 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
3: What? Tennis playing? 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John
0: yes.
3: McEnroe?
0: Wow. 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

0: Gorman in the Morning, Minnesota's 92 KQRS. It's time for the last word. Today's last word, in honor of having Devin Podalford in, in honor of the World Cup, football great George Best. Georgie Best, they called him.
1: Okay.
0: A legend in soccer. He's from Northern Ireland. Came out in the 60s, spent the bulk of his career. He's most notably played for Manchester United.
2: Oh, gross.
0: But because he's from Northern Ireland, he never played in the World Cup. They never qualified or got close.
2: Man.
0: He is considered the greatest player to have never appeared in a World Cup.
2: All right.
0: Because, and his highlights are hilariously funny because he was a true magician with the ball. Also known as the Fifth Beatle, because that's how popular he was in the late 60s in England and Ireland.
2: Whoa.
0: He was just a, but my man was living a very full life, and he had pop star good looks, and he has got some of the greatest quotes of all time in sport.
2: Okay.
0: Georgie Best once said, talked about, like, you look like a movie star. He said, yeah, if I'd been born ugly, you would have never even heard of Pele. And then later in an interview, he said, yeah, back in 1969, I gave up women and alcohol. It was the worst 20 minutes of my life.
1: Uh-huh.
0: But most famously, this is a real quote. He's responsible for this, which has been taken from a lot of other people. I spent a lot of money, countless money, on booze, women, and fast cars. And the rest, I just squandered.
1: Absolutely.
0: There you go, Georgie Best. A life well lived. Tomorrow on Gorman in the Morning, thank you very much for a Thursday. Fletcher, what's coming up right now?
2: Commercial-free after 11:45. I call it a commercial-free KQ. U2, Prince, and a song that Homer Simpson just could not get the lyrics right.
0: Oh, look forward to that. Right now, enjoy Depeche Mode. Keep it right here on Minnesota's 92 KQRS.

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Minnesota's 92 KQRS. Hey, Paul Fletcher continuing along Wednesday, or I like to call it the third step of the five-step program, to the weekend. Hey, Jem Lake. Jem Lake, I got REM for you after we go crazy. Dearly beloved.

prime time, but I'm here to tell you, there's something else. The afterworld. A world of never-ending happiness. 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Day.

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19: A better life with Dr. Sanjay Gupta.
20: We all know how important it is to stay active as we age, especially as we get older. But I've come to realize that for as good as people are about getting their cardio in, a lot of older folks really don't seem to be doing the recommended amount of strength training or even understand why it's so important. It helps you stay functional and therefore independent for as long as possible. Certified strength and conditioning specialist Dana Santis says a great place to start is not with dumbbells or barbells, but with your body weight, which allows you to build strength while also learning how your body moves and where your limitations exist. It also reduces the risk of overwhelming your connective tissue, which adapts more slowly than muscles as we get older. Once you're comfortable, you can dial up that intensity, but do it slowly, do it carefully. I'm Dr. Sanjay Gupta, helping you live a better life.
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17: 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Hey, it's Paul Fletcher, and I care about Minnesota, and I care about music. With me, you'll get both of plenty of them on 92 KQRS. Hey, it's Paul Fletcher. 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Hey, it's Paul Fletcher. 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Hey, it's Paul Fletcher, and I care about Minnesota, and I care about music. 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

0: I've got the police, Stone Temple Pilots, after KQ Weather from North State Mechanical Heating and Air, your neighbor that knows heating and air. Some pop-up showers, thunderstorms are still possible this morning, but mostly cloudy and humid with afternoon thunderstorms. Those are the ones that we really need to keep an eye on. Downpours, large hail, damaging winds, a tornado even possible. Today is a day to be sky aware, as they say. A high of 83 expected.
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Matthews Band, one of the first bands we're going to have at the brand new Mystic Lake Amphitheater this summer. 92 KQRS, I'm Paul Fletcher. Happy Wednesday. Man, oh man, it paid to be in a John Hughes film. If you were in a John Hughes film, chances are your song is going to be huge. Simple Minds in the Breakfast Club, you had the Oh Yeah song from Ferris Bueller. I don't know if that was actually written for that, but Weird Science by Oingo Boingo. Thompson Twins are featured in 16 Candles, and of course you had this in Pretty in Pink.

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6: 20 years ago, the average attention span was about 2.5 minutes. Today, it's just 47 seconds. Pretty disconcerting. That's according to new research out of UC Irvine. But really, this isn't our fault, at least not entirely. We can blame technology and the world around us. Attention, it turns out, is not an unlimited resource. You only have so much of it to give. Start paying more attention to what times of the day you seem to be at your mental peak. Try to knock out the more complicated stuff during that time. It's also important to take breaks every so often so you can more easily lock in when you're trying to concentrate. One expert said, even trying to visualize where you want to end your day with everything all wrapped up or with tons left to do, that can act as a real motivator. I'm Dr. Sanjay Gupta, helping you live a better life.
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I mean, you should stay. 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Ask him, Paul Fletcher. 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

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Hey, Mound, how we doing? Hey, keep your eyes up today. Weather could get nasty later on this afternoon. Mound, you know what I'm talking about. Peter Gabriel's Sledgehammer after Queen. She

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1: Would you mind saying that again?
0: 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Talk music, talk about your day, what you're having for dinner.
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3: Making sure your kids get enough sleep. It's one of the most important things you can do for them as a parent, and yet it's often overlooked. Not only does sleep in the early years set the stage for mental and physical health, it also creates the foundation for how one sleeps later in life. That's according to the National Sleep Foundation. Now, that organization recommends 14 to 17 hours a night for newborns, 12 to 15 for infants, 11 to 14 for toddlers, 10 to 13 for preschoolers, and 9 to 11 for school-aged children. When it's age appropriate, start by talking to your kids about why sleep is important. It helps their body grow, helps their brains learn, helps their mood stay steady. Don't underestimate the importance of a routine. You can even narrate what you're doing step by step to help them along the way. I'm Dr. Sanjay Gupta, helping you live a better life.
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I want to hear somebody do Psycho Killer on the KQ Karaoke Cruise. A little over a week away, down to the nitty-gritty. What I mean by that is there are legitimately just a few spots left. It's not some sort of hype to try to get you to buy tickets. We're legitimately down to the last, I don't know, handful of tickets, whatever that is, 20, 25, 30 tickets left, remaining. Get them. Thanks to Dennis Kirk, we're going to go up and down the St. Croix on Stillwater Riverboats, and we're going to sing the whole time. It's a karaoke cruise, after all. Don't forget, buffet as well, $25. 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

Minnesota's 92 KQRS. Hey, Paul Fletcher, happy Wednesday this morning on Gorman in the Morning. Good times were had. We got to talk soccer. We talked a little bit about the World Cup. We mostly talked to Minnesota United with the first ever Minnesota-born, Minnesota-curated member of the Minnesota United, Devin Padelford. He's from Woodbury. It was awesome to catch up with him. He's 23, but he digs like a lot of the music we play here on KQ. And, man, it was just a good time. It was about time we talked some soccer on Gorman in the Morning. Go back and listen to it anywhere you get a podcast. Search Gorman in the Morning. Thanks to Devani's Pizza and Hot Hoagies.

0: New order on Minnesota's 92 KQRS. Hey, I'm Paul Fletcher. You know, for a while we did that flyaway to Bourbon and Beyond, the festival that happens in Louisville in September. The lineup is ridiculous. It's 4 days and it's jam-packed. Just off the top of my head, the biggest acts that are there, Foo Fighters, Chris Stapleton, Dave Matthews Band, Hootie and the Blowfish, and I know there are a bunch of others, and I'm spacing them right now. But here's the thing. Remember, it's a national contest, and so you may have the proclivity or the thought to, like, I'm not going to win. But here's what I've always said. It's really simple to just text. Just send a word to a number and go on with your day, and then if you win, great. Well, you know what? The winner of this thing is from here. Listening to KQ, and I get to call them right now. I'm pretty excited about it. Let's do this. Get the number dialing. Here we go. There it is.
1: Hello?
0: Hey, is this Brian?
1: That is.
0: Hey, Brian, Paul Fletcher from 92 KQRS. How are we doing today?
1: Good.
0: Great. You participate in some of our contesting, don't you?
1: Yep.
0: Well, you know what? I'm happy to call you and let you know that your persistence has paid off. You're heading to Louisville this September for Bourbon and Beyond.
1: Oh, awesome. I can't wait. That's amazing.
0: I'm kind of jealous, quite honestly.
1: We went, when was that? Probably 6-7 years ago. We always wanted to go back, so this is awesome.
0: Nice. That's pretty fantastic. And here's the thing, Brian. Last time, you probably didn't have $1,500 for travel. Two four-day Mint VIP passes. Oh, and hotel accommodations for 5 nights. So it's pretty good. Pays to listen and win. KQRS, that's for sure.
2: It's Lisa Miller with the KQ Rock Review for Wednesday, June 10th. Happy birthday, Smashing Pumpkins drummer Jimmy Chamberlain, Joey Santiago of the Pixies, and twin sisters Kelly and Kim Deal. Kim Deal, founding member of the Pixies and then the Breeders, and now a solo artist, has stayed busy with music. But in 2002, her mother was diagnosed with Alzheimer's. She moved in with her to help her father care for her mother.
3: My mother had Alzheimer's for 20 years. In the middle of it, she's still walking. She doesn't know what's going on. She doesn't know my name. She doesn't know who I am. And I'm living with them. And she passed me in the hallway and said, "Are you mine?" And I knew that she thought that I was her baby. Her, "Are you mine?" You know, my little baby. And I knew that that's what she was saying. I said, "Yes, Mama, I'm yours. Yeah." And then instantly, probably gone in like 30 seconds or 5 seconds.
2: 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I'm Lisa Miller, and that's a KQ Rock Review, sponsored by 1-800-LAW-TIGERS.
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18: We've talked a lot about measles over the past year, but mumps has largely flown under the radar, even though it's been making a bit of a comeback as well. That's because fewer people are getting the MMR vaccine, which stands for measles, mumps, and rubella. The vaccine's been around for decades. It is effective. It is safe. What makes mumps outbreaks difficult to contain is that symptoms usually don't appear for 2 to 3 weeks after someone's been exposed. And that can make it hard to pin down where that exposure took place. And someone who is infected can transmit the virus to someone else before they are symptomatic. If you get sick, which could manifest like a run-of-the-mill respiratory virus or the telltale swelling of your cheeks and jaw, all you can really do at that point is to treat the symptoms and also isolate yourself so you don't infect anyone else. I'm Dr. Sanjay Gupta, helping you live a better life.
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We are doing a commercial-free KQ. A whole bunch of music, no stopping, no nothing for Forest Lake. You know, sometimes I play the Gary Clark Jr. version of the song, but sometimes I need to play the original version of this song. Up next, from a buddy Frank, I'm going to play Black Gold from Soul Asylum. Also, did I say Forest Lake? I think I did.

That one's from my buddy Frank. Hopefully he heard it. I don't know if he did or not, but he loves that song. Soul Asylum, Black Gold, who doesn't? Minnesota music royalty. We are doing a commercial-free KQ. My name is Paul Fletcher. Luther Westside Volkswagen Talk and Text Line wide open. 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

Hey, quick look at KQ weather from North State Mechanical Heating and Air, your neighbor that knows heating and air. We're going to get to around 83, super humid. That's really, but the main thing to know is that we could get some severe thunderstorms later this afternoon. Tornadoes even possible, damaging winds, hail, you know the drill. Just have your heads up today. Continuing commercial free.

Minnesota's 92 KQRS, still doing it commercial-free. KQ happening now. I'm Paul Fletcher. This is kind of random and unrelated right now, but it's always related when we're talking about Robert Plant. That relates to everything, especially when he's coming through town. Yeah, he just announced third leg of the current tour with Saving Grace, and they're going to roll through the State Theater October 14th. Tickets on sale this Friday. Don't want to miss out on that. Don't want to miss out on that. Lenny Kravitz, Beastie Boys, after Depeche Mode.

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6: If you are struggling with substance abuse, alcohol, pills, whatever it may be, first of all, it's nothing to be ashamed of. We know addiction is a brain disease, and we also know getting into recovery can be tough. Also, in case this helps, I want to tell you about a new study at a Harvard School of Public Health, which found that spiritual belief, the idea of a steady religious practice, had a protective effect from addiction. Experts we talked to told us there were probably a few reasons why this might be the case. Number one, excessive drug and alcohol use would not be the norm in a religious community, and people want to fit in. Two, a belief in a higher power provides people with hope and solace, great foils for addiction. And three, and I think there's some merit to this, regular attendance in a faith community also provides connection. Just like in AA, camaraderie and social support is often what you need. I'm Dr. Sanjay Gupta, helping you live a better life.
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14: 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Hey, it's Paul Fletcher. 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

0: Looking at some severe thunderstorms late this afternoon. Well, or this afternoon. I guess it doesn't say late this afternoon. Tornadoes are possible. Damaging winds, hail, all that stuff. Be sky aware. High of 83. Although on days like today, the temps to me don't really matter. It's more about the severe weather.
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It's pretty cool. 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

Have you ever been at a wedding where somebody objected to the wedding? Where they actually stood up and objected or said something or something crazy haywire went off at a wedding? We talked about that this morning on Gorman in the Morning. You can go back and listen to it anywhere you get a podcast. Just search Gorman in the Morning. Thanks to Devani's Pizza and Hot Hoagies. Man, we got some great responses. You should go check them out.

0: Gorman in the Morning with Fletcher and Ryder. So good, you might have to hear it again and again.
1: A Better Life with Dr. Sanjay Gupta.
2: We've talked a lot about measles over the past year, but mumps has largely flown under the radar, even though it's been making a bit of a comeback as well. That's because fewer people are getting the MMR vaccine, which stands for measles, mumps, and rubella. The vaccine's been around for decades. It is effective. It is safe. What makes mumps outbreaks difficult to contain is that symptoms usually don't appear for 2 to 3 weeks after someone's been exposed. And that can make it hard to pin down where that exposure took place. And someone who is infected can transmit the virus to someone else before they are symptomatic. If you get sick, which could manifest like a run-of-the-mill respiratory virus or the telltale swelling of your cheeks and jaw, all you can really do at that point is to treat the symptoms and also isolate yourself so you don't infect anyone else. I'm Dr. Sanjay Gupta, helping you live a better life.
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10: 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We've made some changes here at 92 KQRS, and I'm one of them. Hey, it's Paul Fletcher, and I care about Minnesota, and I care about music. With me, you'll get both of plenty of them on 92 KQRS. Hey, it's Paul Fletcher. We're so proud of what we've built here at 92 KQRS, a complete rock destination built specifically for Minnesota, which just means we'll still sound great when it's 30 below, I guess. We've made some changes here at 92 KQRS, and I'm one of them. Hey, it's Paul Fletcher, and I care about Minnesota, and I care about music. With me, you'll get both of plenty of them on 92 KQRS.
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So it turns out the next Artemis mission is not going to go to the moon. Artemis 3 is going to be a test flight that'll help refine techniques needed for future moon landings. I thought it was going to be the next one, but clearly not. However, I'm also a big believer in that don't go to the moon until you're ready, until you got it all nailed down. NASA announced the four astronauts yesterday, and they'll get the mission planned up and head in the right direction. Hopefully we get to the moon sooner than later. Who knows?

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I always think of Amanda whenever I play Third Eye Blind because she loves them. We're social media buddies. We can be social media buddies too, you and me. Just find me at Hey Paul Fletcher on your favorite platform or flavor it. Cedar, hey Cedar, this one's for you.

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12: Colleague of mine was telling me the other day about how their Instagram feed is filled with videos, most of them kind of funny, about how grandparents and friends tend to bulldoze new parents out of the way to get to see their baby. As a dad of three daughters, I know how life really does become all about them the moment those kids are born. But I also know parents are still people, too, who need their own attention beyond being mom or dad. And moms, in particular in those early years, can feel especially invisible in the eyes of other people. So what can you do to stop contributing to what is known as maternal invisibility? Women we spoke to said these two things were the most helpful. When people stopped to ask how they could best support them, number one, or when they took the initiative to handle certain tasks that obviously needed to be done. I'm Dr. Sanjay Gupta, helping you live a better life.
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6: 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Hey, it's Paul Fletcher. We're so proud of what we've built here at 92 KQRS, a complete rock destination built specifically for Minnesota, which just means we'll still sound great when it's 30 below, I guess. We've made some changes here at 92 KQRS, and I'm one of them. Hey, it's Paul Fletcher, and I care about Minnesota, and I care about music. With me, you'll get both of plenty of them on 92 KQRS. Hey, it's Paul Fletcher. We're so proud of what we've built here at 92 KQRS, a complete rock destination built specifically for Minnesota, which just means we'll still sound great when it's 30 below, I guess. We've made some changes here at 92 KQRS, and I'm one of them. Hey, it's Paul Fletcher, and I care about Minnesota, and I care about music. With me, you'll get both of plenty of them on 92 KQRS. Hey, it's Paul Fletcher. 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Hey, it's Paul Fletcher. We're so proud of what we've built here at 92 KQRS, a complete rock destination built specifically for Minnesota, which just means we'll still sound great when it's 30 below, I guess.
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21: Duran Duran, Hungry Like the Wolf Queen, after KQ Weather from North State Mechanical Heating and Air, your neighbor that knows heating and air. You may have heard, but I just want to remind you, severe thunderstorms possible anytime. I mean, you could be getting hit right now. Kind of depends on where you're at. Downpours, large hail, damaging winds, tornado possible. Tonight, mostly cloudy at low of 63, so it does sound like things will calm down in time for us to go to.
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Howdy, howdy. Paul Fletcher. Luther Westside Volkswagen Talk and Text Line wide open if you want to fire off a request now or get one lined up for Jade when she gets in here. You know, she's got Breaking KQ at 6 and she needs requests for that. 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

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Tell us about your dad. Could be your kid's dad. Could be a friend's dad. Could be a coach that was a dad, that is a dad, that's been had a great impact on your life. We also want to know some of their favorite songs. Because, so here's the deal. 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Plus, the songs that we're asking for are going to get featured on a special assembly of Breaking KQ June 19th with Jade. So go get them submitted, baby.

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1: Sports history on this day in 1994. I lived in Atlanta, Georgia back then. And believe me, when there was no bigger story than the fact that Lisa Left Eye Lopez from the hip-hop group TLC lit her boyfriend's house on fire. Oh. Atlanta Falcons wide receiver Andre Bad Moon
2: yes.
1: Rison.
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1: 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Oh, yeah. 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And everybody's like, oh my God. And then it turns out, had a little spat with the girlfriend and she did that.
2: Whew. Left Eye don't mess around.
1: Man, as they say, the 90s were lit, y'all. As was Andre Rison's house. Yeah.
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11: A colleague of mine was telling me the other day about how their Instagram feed is filled with videos, most of them kind of funny, about how grandparents and friends tend to bulldoze new parents out of the way to get to see their baby. As a dad of three daughters, I know how life really does become all about them the moment those kids are born. But I also know parents are still people, too, who need their own attention beyond being mom or dad. And moms, in particular in those early years, can feel especially invisible in the eyes of other people. So what can you do to stop contributing to what is known as maternal invisibility? Women we spoke to said these two things were the most helpful. When people stopped to ask how they could best support them, number one, or when they took the initiative to handle certain tasks that obviously needed to be done. I'm Dr. Sanjay Gupta, helping you live a better life.
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Minnesota's 92 KQRS. In case you haven't heard, Jack White, because he didn't really announce it. Jack White's got a new album coming called Frozen Charlotte, set for July 10th. It's got 13 tracks on it. That's why I slipped with the 13. But he didn't really announce it. He just sort of put the album up for sale in his Third Man Records online store. So that's how we know that it's coming. You can pre-order now, by the way. Jay, next. Have a good one. See you. Bye. Here's the White Stripes. Falling.

Look, bluesman, that is Johnny Lang just after 3 o'clock on Minnesota's 92 KQRS. Heard from Wally. He was checking in on the road near Bay City, just off the River Road in Bay City. Drive safe out there, Wally. Did the storms wake you up at all last night? I was up. The wind was howling, thunder and lightning. My dog was going absolutely bonkers. Lost power. So hopefully your power's on. You're doing all right. In case you need it, I got a little musical comfort lined up for us. Some Fleetwood Mac, some Foo Fighters coming up. And Annie Lennox, she has a really calming sound on this one. It's Sweet Dreams on KQRS.

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3: A Better Life with Dr. Sanjay Gupta.
4: We all know how important it is to stay active as we age, especially as we get older. But I've come to realize that for as good as people are about getting their cardio in, a lot of older folks really don't seem to be doing the recommended amount of strength training or even understand why it's so important. It helps you stay functional and therefore independent for as long as possible. Certified strength and conditioning specialist Dana Santis says a great place to start is not with dumbbells or barbells, but with your body weight, which allows you to build strength while also learning how your body moves and where your limitations exist. It also reduces the risk of overwhelming your connective tissue, which adapts more slowly than muscles as we get older. Once you're comfortable, you can dial up that intensity, but do it slowly, do it carefully. I'm Dr. Sanjay Gupta, helping you live a better life.
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13: 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Hey, it's Paul Fletcher, and I care about Minnesota, and I care about music. 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
13: 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With me, you'll get both of plenty of them on 92 KQRS. 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
33: 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Well, more storms possible, maybe even severe ones this afternoon and into the evening. Cloudy, rainy tomorrow with highs in the low 70s. Friday looks like sunshine with a high back near 80. Right now, though, mostly cloudy, that chance of rain hanging over our heads, and 81 degrees in the Twin Cities. 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It's pretty clear out there. There was an accident on 94 westbound right outside of Minneapolis between 35W and 3rd Avenue. Looks like there's still a little backup from that. And on 494, both directions near the airport, there's a slight slowdown. Other than that, it's pretty clear. So drive safe, and we'll get back to the music in just a minute for you here on KQRS.
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How do you think Fleetwood Mac is going to celebrate 50 years of Rumours? Are they going to do a big reunion concert? Is there going to be some TV special? A lot of people are doing, you know, documentaries. That's pretty popular. Maybe they'll do that. I know for a fact that there is a special 50th anniversary edition book with, you know, some previously unreleased photos, some stories. That's going to be coming out later in the year, written by a fabulous Minnesota music journalist called Andrea Swenson. Yeah, she is a friend of mine. She's already been teasing it online. 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It's Blues Traveler.

Because you said you want more. Because you said it's your time. Because you said, here we are now. Entertain us. This is 92 KQRS.

Cars, getting you going this hump day afternoon with Jade on 92KQRS. I've got the police lined up. We'll hear him after the commercials. It's Sublime right now on KQRS.

0: It's Lisa Miller with the KQ Rock Review for Wednesday, June 10th. Happy birthday, Smashing Pumpkins drummer Jimmy Chamberlin, Joey Santiago of the Pixies, and twin sisters Kelly and Kim Deal. Kim Deal, founding member of the Pixies and then the Breeders, and now a solo artist, has stayed busy with music. But in 2002, her mother was diagnosed with Alzheimer's. She moved in with her to help her father care for her mother.
1: My mother had Alzheimer's for 20 years. In the middle of it, she's still walking. She doesn't know what's going on. She doesn't know my name. She doesn't know who I am. And I'm living with them. And she passed me in the hallway and said, "Are you mine?" And I knew that she thought that I was her baby. "Are you mine? You know, my little baby." And I knew that that's what she was saying. I said, "Yes, Mama, I'm yours. Yeah." And then instantly, probably gone in like 30 seconds or 5 seconds.
0: Kim Deal's solo album, Nobody Loves You More, came out in 2024 and features a song called "Are You Mine?" I'm Lisa Miller, and that's a KQ Rock Review, sponsored by 1-800-LAW-TIGERS.
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14: If you are struggling with substance abuse, alcohol, pills, whatever it may be, first of all, it's nothing to be ashamed of. We know addiction is a brain disease, and we also know getting into recovery can be tough. Also, in case this helps, I want to tell you about a new study at a Harvard School of Public Health, which found that spiritual belief, the idea of a steady religious practice, had a protective effect from addiction. Experts we talked to told us there were probably a few reasons why this might be the case. Number one, excessive drug and alcohol use would not be the norm in a religious community, and people want to fit in. Two, a belief in a higher power provides people with hope and solace, great foils for addiction. And three, and I think there's some merit to this, regular attendance in a faith community also provides connection. Just like in AA, camaraderie and social support is often what you need. I'm Dr. Sanjay Gupta, helping you live a better life.
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6: 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Hey, it's Paul Fletcher, and I care about Minnesota, and I care about music. With me, you'll get both of plenty of them on 92 KQRS. We've made some changes here at 92 KQRS, and I'm one of them. Hey, it's Paul Fletcher, and I care about Minnesota, and I care about music. With me, you'll get both of plenty of them on 92 KQRS. We've made some changes here at 92 KQRS, and I'm one of them. Hey, it's Paul Fletcher, and I care about Minnesota, and I care about music. With me, you'll get both of plenty of them on 92 KQRS. Hey, it's Paul Fletcher. We're so proud of what we've built here at 92 KQRS, a complete rock destination built specifically for Minnesota, which just means we'll still sound great when it's 30 below, I guess. We've made some changes here at 92 KQRS, and I'm one of them. Hey, it's Paul Fletcher, and I care about Minnesota, and I care about music. With me, you'll get both of plenty of them on 92 KQRS.
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0: How's it hanging in Hammond, Minnesota? Keep an eye on those afternoon storms. The southeast part of the state has the best chance of severe storms this afternoon. It's Jade with you, commercial free for the entire hour. Yep, until 5 o'clock on 92KQRS. You ever been at a show and the band starts playing a song, and for like the next 2 minutes, you sit there and you're thinking to yourself, what song even is this? Because the live version is so different from the album version. I had that experience listening to this one. All of a sudden, tangled up in blue. It's Dylan on KQRS.
1: 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I was laying in bed, wondering if she'd changed it all, if her hair was still red.

shout out to birthday boy Jimmy Chamberlain. He's on the drums with Smashing Pumpkins there. It's commercial free on 92KQRS. I've got a chance for you to win some tickets. Yeah, there's this sweet night of local comedy and music. It's happening out at Mystic Lake. I'll give you a chance to win those coming up the next time you and I chat. Right now, it's Blondie for you, commercial free on KQRS.

0: say.
1: Yeah, why would you say that? 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It's all sponsored by Acme Tools. And comedy, local music. They are going to collide on one stage June 20th at Mystic Lake Amphitheater. I would love to send you there. Yeah, you can see Saturday Night Live member and St. Paul native Tommy Brennan. He's going to be hosting the whole thing. On stage, it's going to be Morris Day and the Time, Motion Say Soundtrack Bear, a fantastic local up-and-comer. 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Yeah, you could have four tickets. If you're the big winner, just text BRIGHT to 651-989-ROCK. Good luck. All the details waiting for you at 92 KQRS.

Cheap Trick live version of I Want You to Want Me. I'll toss on Temple of the Dog in a minute. 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Well, there's more storms possible this afternoon and into the evening. Just prepare yourself for that. Tomorrow, cloudy, rainy. Looks like a high in the low 70s, so it'll cool off just a little bit. But Friday looks like sunshine, a high back near 80. Right now, waiting for that chance of rain, cloudy out there, 83 in the Twin Cities.

Minnesota music. It's The Replacements on Minnesota's 92 KQRS. Jade hanging out with you here in Minnesota. And yeah, let's just keep the local music coming. Prince on the way. And this is John, Dan, and Jacob, a.k.a. Semisonic on KQRS.

are you dealing with that storm? You clearing the land? I saw a huge tree come down. We lost power in East St. Paul, but that was pretty much across the board, not just in East St. Paul. I saw 35,000 people lost power all across the state. So hopefully yours came on pretty quickly. Mine did, thankfully. It's Minnesota's 92 KQRS. Jade hanging out with you just after 5. How about we listen to NXS here on KQRS?

such a cinematic song from David Bowie on 92KQRS. You know, it makes everything feel like a movie moment. Whatever you're doing feels inspirational. I mean, you could be cleaning toilets right now and be like, yeah, this is a make or break moment in my life right now. How about some more local music? I got it for you. Soul Asylum on KQRS.

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19: 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Looks like more storms possible this afternoon and into the evening. Tomorrow looks like cloudy, rainy, but a little bit cooler than today with highs in the low 70s. Friday, back near 80 degrees with plenty of sunshine. Right now, rainy, cloudy, 83 in the Twin Cities. 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

song called The One I Love from R.E.M. And speaking of people you love, well, Father's Day, it's coming up quick, June 21st. 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
9: Have you ever noticed that you mostly breathe through one nostril at a time? Even when you're not sick, even when your allergies aren't bothering you. The body actually switches the dominant nostril as frequently as every 2 hours while we're awake. That's according to Adam Taylor, an anatomy professor at Lancaster University in the UK. This alternating cycle is automatic. It's regulated subconsciously by the hypothalamus and the brain, he said. Your body does this to give each nostril a chance to rest and repair so they don't get too dried out, which could make it easier for pathogens and inflammation to cause damage. Now, Taylor also said, studies suggest the left nostril may be more dominant, and when the right nostril is dominant, the body is in a more alert or even stressed state. Who knew? Pretty fascinating stuff. I'm Dr. Sanjay Gupta, helping you live a better life.
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12: 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Hey, it's Paul Fletcher, and I care about Minnesota, and I care about music. 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We've made some changes here at 92KQRS, and I'm one of them. Hey, it's Paul Fletcher, and I care about Minnesota, and I care about music. With me, you'll get both of plenty of them on 92KQRS. Hey, it's Paul Fletcher. 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Hey, it's Paul Fletcher, and I care about Minnesota, and I care about music. With me, you'll get both of plenty of them on 92KQRS. 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

Talking Heads on 92 KQRS with Jade. Just a couple minutes away from breaking KQRS. It's going to get weird. 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And when you sign up for their club card, you could win some tickets to see Bob Dylan. Yes, he's coming July 6th to Mystic Lake Amphitheater. We'll get to 6 o'clock after listening to Counting Crows. It's Mr. Jones on KQRS.

Kim Deal taking the lead for the Pixies there on the song Gigantic and celebrating a birthday today. Yeah, she's 65. It's Breaking KQRS. It's a big day for birthdays in music history, so we're going to hear from plenty of musicians celebrating today, as well as some albums that released today in music history, and for my friend Katie in Independence. Thank you for Breaking KQ out in Independence. Let's test on Kim Deal's twin sister, who is also 65 today. Kind of makes sense. Kelly Deal and Kim, they both play with the Breeders, and they're Breaking KQRS.

0: You're in the thick of Breaking KQ. Rarities, live, demos. Who even knows what else Jade will find? I mean, have you seen our giant room of music? Hang on a second, let me open the door here. Hello? 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
4: Making sure your kids get enough sleep. It's one of the most important things you can do for them as a parent, and yet it's often overlooked. Not only does sleep in the early years set the stage for mental and physical health, it also creates the foundation for how one sleeps later in life. That's according to the National Sleep Foundation. Now, that organization recommends 14 to 17 hours a night for newborns, 12 to 15 for infants, 11 to 14 for toddlers, 10 to 13 for preschoolers, and 9 to 11 for school-aged children. When it's age appropriate, start by talking to your kids about why sleep is important. It helps their body grow, helps their brains learn, helps their mood stay steady. Don't underestimate the importance of a routine. You can even narrate what you're doing step by step to help them along the way. I'm Dr. Sanjay Gupta, helping you live a better life.
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7: 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Hey, it's Paul Fletcher, and I care about Minnesota, and I care about music. With me, you'll get both of plenty of them on 92 KQRS. Hey, it's Paul Fletcher. 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
15: 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Looks like we could still see some more rain later on this evening. Tomorrow's going to be a rainy day as well. Cloudy, rainy, highs in the low 70s. Friday, though, sunshine will be back. Highs again near 80. Right now, though, cloudy. Looks like some rain still across the state. 83 in the Twin Cities.
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Jade breaking KQRS with a song from REM's third album, Fables of the Reconstruction, which was released today, back in 1985. Also, back in music history on this very day, it was 1964 when the Rolling Stones were recording at Chess Records in Chicago, when in walks two of their blues heroes. I'm talking about Muddy Waters and Willie Dixon. Blew their minds and made their day. So let's listen to some Rolling Stones, get a little bluesy, breaking KQRS.

Breaking KQ tonight with a couple of songs that came out today back in music history. Susie and the Banshees, Kiss Them For Me, that came out today in 91. And Talking Heads before it, that was off of their 1985 album, Little Creatures. If you're curious about the playlist or why a song is played, you can always find the playlist by friending and following 92KQRS on Facebook. I always post the list up there. Otherwise, you can find us and ask at Instagram at 92KQRS. So what else happened today in music history? Well, The Clash, punk rock and rebels that they are, they spray painted their band name on a London wall, got caught, and each member got fined £5, which was about $8.50. That can put you back a little. That happened today back in 1977. Since I love those rebels so much, they're breaking cake.

0: Gorman in the Morning with Fletcher and Ryder. So good, you might have to hear it again and again.
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10: Making sure your kids get enough sleep. It's one of the most important things you can do for them as a parent, and yet it's often overlooked. Not only does sleep in the early years set the stage for mental and physical health, it also creates the foundation for how one sleeps later in life. That's according to the National Sleep Foundation. Now, that organization recommends 14 to 17 hours a night for newborns, 12 to 15 for infants, 11 to 14 for toddlers, 10 to 13 for preschoolers, and 9 to 11 for school-aged children. When it's age appropriate, start by talking to your kids about why sleep is important. It helps their body grow, helps their brains learn, helps their mood stay steady. Don't underestimate the importance of a routine. You can even narrate what you're doing step by step to help them along the way. I'm Dr. Sanjay Gupta, helping you live a better life.
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That right there is birthday boy Mike Doty. He's 56 today, so showing him some birthday love. I've got one song left for Breaking KQ, and it's from an icon who sadly passed away today back in 2004. 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When you do that, you could win tickets to see Bob Dylan July 6th at Mystic Lake Amphitheater. It's Chris Nelson walking in the door next. I know I'll battle him at the door, but you guys are going to have a fantastic night. In fact, he's got his 5 at 10. He's going to be looking back at the best songs today in music history. It's Jade, my friend, as always. Stay sweet, keep it loud, and we'll do it again tomorrow.